That's British guitar slinger Matt Schofield doing the old chestnut, breaking up somebody's home off his release, Far As I Can See. And Peebles, Albert King, Etta James, Government Mule, all of them may have had great success with that song. Why don't we throw a little blues on the Barbie and head down under to check out some Australian guitar music from Sean Kirk. From his album, Thank You For Giving Me the Blues, this is Steam Train on Smokestack Pipe.

0: That's Florida guitarist Damon Fowler, who often finds himself voted best local guitarist, slide guitarist, lap steel guitarist, and dobro player in the Best of Tampa polls. We like him too, and from his CD called Sounds of Home, we just played Old Fools, Barstools, and Me. We didn't lie when we told you the best blues in the world is found right here on Smokestack Lightning, and we'll continue right after these important messages.
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0: I'm Paul Newnham, your host, sitting behind the shiny I Like a Nickel microphone in our Studio B for Blues home in wonderful Winter Park, Florida, bringing you the coolest blues music on the radio. Welsh musician Kim Simmons and his various versions of Savoy Brown provided us with great blues for over 50 years before Kim passed away in 2022. Now, a perfect example is their song, I Miss Your Love, from Going to the Delta on Smokestack Lightning.

Dallas native Jim Suler and I Declare off of his Panther Burn album. Jim Suler may not be a household name, but you've heard his awesome guitar skills before. For the past, two decades or so, he's been the rhythm guitarist with George Thorogood and all of those Destroyers, and he's appeared on all their albums since 1999, and he's toured with the band as well. Now, Tommy Castro got a host of heavy hitters to play with him on his album The Devil You Know, including the Holmes Brothers, who provide backing vocals, and Magic Dick, who shows off some of his excellent harp work on the tune Two Steps Forward, right here on Smokestack Lightning.

It is unanimously agreed that Canada's Sunday Wild has an attitude, and she shows us that in spades on the song I Can't Believe from her third album, He Digs Me. I'll tell you what, let's give our sponsors a chance to get a word in, and I'll load up some music you suggested we play. So when we come back, you're running the show right here on Smokestack Lightning.

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6: 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We had a few interesting listener picks this week, and I'm only too happy to play them for you. The first comes from Mike in Rossville, Georgia. He's a big James Armstrong fan, aren't we all? And he wants to hear the song Grandma's Got a New Friend. That's cool with us. So, from the CD Guitar Angels, here's James Armstrong by request on Smokestack Lightning.

to Grandma's place. The man at the door, he had a stranger's face. He said, "Now don't be afraid, just come on in. You see, I'm your nana's.

Catfish Hodge by request with Chicken in the Kitchen, pulled from the Like a Big Dog Barkin' CD. Catfish found success after relocating to the Washington, D.C. area, where he became a popular opening act for artists including Bonnie Raitt and Little Feat. Rob asked us for some Catfish Hodge. That's Rob F., not Rob McKinney, although I know he likes that too. Listener Little Mike Finley calls himself Eric Lindell's biggest fan. I'm sure he has some competition there. Mike requested the infectious, rhythm-heavy workout Lady Day and John Coltrane from Lindell's Low on Cash CD. And we've got it right here on Smokestack Lightning.

For decades, Anne Savoy has been revered for her recordings and performances of Louisiana Cajun music, as well as for her unparalleled deep digging into the history of Southwest Louisiana's traditional music. She wrote the song Cajun Love Song for her husband Mark and has her son Joel playing electric lead with Sonny Landreth playing slide guitar. It's about as Cajun as it gets. Listener Fat Betty, yep, that's what she calls herself. She asked for that song. You know who ain't Cajun? Rob McKinney. He's more Irish than a cold Guinness on St. Paddy's Day. Rob will be in after the top of the hour with a brand new best of Smokestack Lightning, so make sure to hang out with him for a while. I'm Paul Noonan, and I'm going to slip on out of here. I promise to catch up with you again next week. I'll see ya. Peace.

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3: With your weather flash for Whitley City, I'm Will Walker on Hay 98. 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Tonight, a slight chance of showers and thunderstorms with patchy fog developing. A low around 72. Looking ahead to Monday, a chance of rain showers and patchy fog, followed by a slight chance of thunderstorms. Highs near 90. Currently, it's 77 and experiencing a thunderstorm. I'm Will Walker with your weather flash.
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From the new music capital of the American South, Orlando, Florida, this is the Best of Smokestack Lightning, and I'm your host, Rob McKinney. Over the last three-plus decades, we here at the Smokestack team have created a blues music library that is the envy of the blues world. For this segment of the show, we have selected only the very best music from those archives, which we bring to you as the Best of Smokestack Lightning. It is 1 hour of high-powered blues that is guaranteed to keep your fingers snapping and your toes tapping. Getting us underway is Alvin Youngblood Hart from his 2005 album, Motivational Speaker. He's been called the cosmic American love child of Howlin' Wolf and Link Wray, and he has had his praises sung by everyone from Bob Dylan to guitar gods Eric Clapton and Mick Taylor. Here's Alvin with Big Mama's Door.

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Yeah, we call it Smokestack Lightning.

some blues from down under. Ash Grunwald is a widely praised Australian blues musician who has released 9 studio albums and has received 5 nominations for Australia's ARIA Music Awards. From his 2006 album, Give Me Signs, that was money. Tracy Chapman's song, Give Me One Reason, has been recorded by everyone at this point, even going number 1 on the country charts. But Tracy is a legitimate blues artist, and the only one I know to go multi-platinum 9 times. From her 1995 album, New Beginnings, this is Give Me One Reason on the Best of Smokestack Lightning.

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1: If anybody knows about Robert Johnson, you know he's dead.
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1: 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And I love Robert Johnson, and I wish he was alive today, because then
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0: Tommy Tolton. He is the lead singer of the Southern blues rock band Cowboy. And it turned out that Tolton and the late Smokestack Lightning DJ Marvin Rooks had a similar quirky sense of humor that turned Tolton's Robert Johnson tribute into a free-for-all. We hope you enjoyed it. We'll be right back with our weekly tribute to the many blues men and women who have built the blues into a worldwide phenomenon. Grab an ice cold beverage and meet us right back here in a minute or two on the Best of Smokestack Lightning.
1: 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Let us know what you want to hear. 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
0: This is Smokestack Lightning, laying down some of that crazy sound from way down south in Dixie, Orlando, Florida. I'm your host, Rob McKinney, and it's time for our blast from the past as we dig deep into the vaults for some of the best classic blues ever recorded. Mr. Peabody set the Wayback Machine for 1970, the year that had the Kent State shootings, where four unarmed students were killed by National Guardsmen while protesting the U.S. invasion of Cambodia. NASA scrambled to bring the Apollo 13 astronauts home safely after their aborted moon mission. The very first IMAX theater opened in Japan, and Ford introduced the Ford Pinto, a subcompact car that was manufactured and marketed from 1970 to 1980. And out of the radios of those Pintos could be heard the Queen of Soul. Actually, Aretha Franklin was a member of the Columbia Records family in the early to mid-60s singing blues. Soul wasn't really a thing yet, and Columbia eventually lost Aretha to Atlantic Records, where she became the most dominant recording artist of the soul era. From the vinyl record, Aretha Sings the Blues, this is Evil Gal Blues on the Best of Smokestack Lightning.

listen up. This is Mike Galloway from the Midnight Creepers. 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

0: Alligator Records was built on the back of an obscure blues band known as Hound Dog Taylor and the House Rockers in the early 1970s. From the album Natural Boogie, released in 1973, that was Sitting at Home Alone. Soul music became a very big thing in the mid to late 60s. Blues singers like Otis Clay and Otis Redding learned how to make subtle changes to their vocal arrangements, turning old-fashioned blues into newfangled soul music. Here's Eric Clay with Pouring Water on a Drowning Man on the Best of Smokestack Lightning.
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0: Otis Redding could sing anything and make it his own. That was I'm a Hog for You. We have one more set of contemporary blues sets that we will share with you right after this. 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
0: This is your host, Rob McKinney, bringing you nothing but the biggest hits in the blues from all around the world. It's all killer and no filler because you're tuned in to the best of Smokestack Lightning. Unless you've been living under a rock, you know the band AC/DC. They are an Australian rock band formed in Sydney in 1973 by Scottish-born brothers Malcolm and Angus Young. Just about everything they do is blues rock-based, but we found one straight-ahead blues tune. From the 1995 album Ballbreaker, this is Boogeyman.

parade. Some people say I drive a Cadillac car. Or sell my wares haunting hotel bars.

Texas guitar man Michael Lee carried the blues to a huge international TV audience a couple years ago when he performed The Thrill Is Gone on the TV show The Voice. But Michael is no one-trick pony from his self-titled debut album, that was Go Your Own Way. We don't get a lot of criticism for our programming here on Smokestack Lightning, but one gripe we do get regularly is you don't play enough SRV. So here we go. From the Soul to Soul album, it's Stevie Ray Vaughan with Say What on the Best of Smokestack Lightning.

Right, little Stevie Ray Vaughan with Say What from his album Soul to Soul. Stevie has the honor of being almost the last tune on the show because the clock on the wall says it's time for me to go home. But before I fire up the vacuum cleaner and pick up all of Paul Noonan's candy wrappers, let me urge all of you listening to Smokestack Lightning to get off your couch and go see a live show at a concert venue near you. 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On behalf of Paul Noonan and the entire Lightning team, I'm Rob McKinney, wishing you some good times, good luck, a little good loving, and most of all, good blues on Smokestack Lightning. Be safe, and we'll see you right here next week.

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1: With your weather flash for Whitley City, I'm Will Walker on Hay 98. 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Tonight, partly cloudy with a low around 72. A slight chance of showers and thunderstorms is possible. Looking ahead to Monday, mostly sunny with a high near 90. A chance of rain showers and patchy fog may develop. Currently, it's 78 and mainly clear. I'm Will Walker with your weather flash.
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3: Please be advised, the following program is rated RR and XXX and is intended for consumption by consenting adults only. Any other use of this program might be dangerous, leading to the destruction of possibly brain cells located in a remote area of the cranium of many unsuspecting near-humanoid individuals. Those who suffer from narrow-mindedness, restricted sense of humor, or monotheistic epilepsia should immediately find something else to do. Adverse side effects from listening to the Eclectic Circus may include nausea, diarrhea, elevated blood pressure, high nerves, mental seizures, ear cramps, outraged sense of decency, and strings of spittle oozing from the corners of the mouth, dripping off the chin, leaving unsightly damp spots on the listener's lap. This warning is given in accordance to the rules and regulations of the FCE, the Federal Commission of Entertainment, the BCA, Beer Consumers of America, your local office of hometown insecurity, and one or two members of the county thought control department.
4: Good evening, young Republicans, and welcome to the first annual Scorched Earth Day celebration sponsored by the Sons of Conservatism in cooperation with no one, actually. A couple of announcements before we get going with the entertainment. There's a white Ford Fairlane in the Lexus-only section of the parking lot. Don't get up. You've already been towed. Covert Operations is having a bake sale. They don't say where. And there's a meeting Sunday of the Elitist Club, Exclusionary Chapter, Xenophobic Subcommittee, and no one is invited. Okay, then. Is the band ready? Good. Let's give a warm, reactionary welcome to the foreman.

0: Brad. That'll suffice for our social and political commentary for the evening. Tom Layer, and I Want to Go Back to Dixie from 1952. Dave, with you in 2015. This is Friday evening, June 26th, and this is the Eclectic Circus. I wasn't here last week, in case you noticed. In case you didn't notice, I wasn't here last week. I was visiting friends up in Wisconsin. Went with a couple of our BCA members from Pine Hot. Oh, man, we had a wonderful weekend. Crazy place. All right. We don't want to. What happens in Wisconsin stays in Wisconsin. You understand? You know what I'm saying? Okay. It's time to check out the news. Or not the news, actually. Our next item of business is today in history. In 1965, on this date, the Byrds' Mr. Tambourine Man hit number one. In 1973, model and singer Marsha Hunt. Marsha was the inspiration for the Rolling Stones song Brown Sugar. Well, Marsha named Mick Jagger in a paternity suit on this date in 1973, claiming the singer fathered her two-year-old daughter, Karis. That same day, Stones guitarist Keith Richards was busted along with his girlfriend in his Chelsea home for possession of heroin, illegal pharmaceuticals, guns, and ammo. Big year, big date for the Rolling Stones. Not particularly a good one. Yeah, June 26, 1973. Going to the birthday department. The birthday for Big Bill Brunzi. 1893, passed away in 1958 at the age of 65, and actor Peter Lorre, always played the creepy man. Born on this date in 1904, passed away at the age of 59 in 1964. A bass player who's played with just about everybody, Larry Taylor, known as the Mole with Canned Heat. He also played with John Mayall, Harvey Mandel, Tom Waits, and others. He's 73 today. Turning 72, Georgie Fame, the keyboardist and singer of English fame. Mick Jones, also English, from the group Clash, turning 60 today. Chris Isaak is 59. Patti Smith, but this is the Patti Smith with the two Y's in her name and not the two I's, 58 today. So that takes care of our little historical notes. We go to our hysterical notes in the news, and these come from our I was just minding my own business when all of a sudden. According to witnesses questioned by the Jacksonville, Florida Sheriff's Office, after shots had been reported at Murphy's Express gas station, one customer had fired at another, hitting him in the foot. Why? He felt that the customer was staring at him while he pumped gas. I was just minding my own business when all of a sudden, Muhammad Almari, age 21, was arrested on multiple charges in Tampa on April 12th after illegally entering a neighbor's apartment in a high-rise and forcing the owner onto the balcony. And then, for reasons unknown, Almari then microwaved the man's wallet in his oven. Speaking of cooking things, once again in May, lawyers went to court trying to persuade a judge that some rights under the U.S. Constitution be extended to intelligent apes, in this case, chimpanzees. They're trying to get the Constitution extended for autonomous and self-determining beings, at least as perceptive as, for example, severely mentally ill people who retain rights while institutionalized. Lawyers are once again asking for a writ of habeas corpus that's now available only to humans. They're asking for this to take Hercules and Leo out of a lab and into a sanctuary. Adding to the discussion in the week after the court hearing, a Harvard professor hypothesized that chimps could cook foods if given the chance. Tests reveal that they resist raw food when they are able to place it into a device that makes it taste better, which in theory, I guess, makes them more intelligent than children who eat cookie dough.
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2: Welcome to Are You Smarter Than a Blonde? Our first question is a geography question. What is the capital of Arkansas? And our blonde's answer is...
3: Like, the capital of Arkansas is A. Capital A for Arkansas?
2: No, I'm sorry. It's Little Rock.
3: Duh.
2: Our next question is a science question. Define the word bacteria. Define bacteria. And our blonde's answer is...
3: Bacteria, duh. The back door in the cafeteria. Bacteria.
2: Wow, you are blonde. Next question. Here's an easy one. Okay, we got to get something here. This is a cooking question. For how long should you cook minute rice? Again, how long do you cook minute rice? And you said...
3: Like I know this one. 1 hour.
2: For the love of God, minute rice.
1: It's Are You Smarter Than a Blonde? Right after Are You Smarter Than a Fifth Grader? 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Which is preceded by Are You Smarter Than a Presidential Candidate?
4: I don't feel no ways tired.

we had the Rolling Stones with Brown Sugar from 1971. 2 years later, the subject of that song sued old Mick for paternity of her daughter. Okay. And also, we had a song written by Mick and Keith, Melody, performed by Bill Wyman, along with Georgie Fame on organ and doing the vocals with Beverly Skeets. Georgie turning 72 today, the guitar on that. I'm sure some of you recognize the lead on Melody, Eric Clapton.

There's several members of the BCA who tend to fade out. I don't understand that, just because it's Friday night and everybody's wore out. Okay. Well, anyway, big shout out to all you folks from the BCA. Beer Consumers of America, unite. These notes in the news come from our higher and lower and higher lower education. That's higher and lower and higher lower education department. Four Columbia University students complained in May that courses in Greek mythology and Roman poetry need trigger warnings. Trigger warnings to give them advance notice to super sensitive students that history may include narratives of disturbing events that have somehow been studied without such warnings for centuries. The poor, you know, very sensitive people. Speaking of which, nursing student Jennifer Burbella filed a lawsuit against Misericordia University near Scranton, Pennsylvania. She filed a lawsuit for not helping her enough to pass a required course that she failed twice. The professional caregiver-to-be complained of stress so severe that she needed a distraction-free room and extra time for the exam. But she claims she deserves even more than that special treatment. Special treatment. How's this for special treatment? One night, or one might believe that a sixth grader suspended for a whole year after school officials found a marijuana leaf in his backpack. Sixth grader, mind you. The school officials might be immediately unsuspending that kid if authorities, after three field tests, found the leaf was neither marijuana nor anything else illegal. This did not take place, however, at Bedford Middle School in Roanoke, Virginia. The officials said they had acted on gossip that students called the leaf marijuana. And therefore, under the state school's look-alike drug policy, the sixth grader was just as guilty as if the leaf were real. Formerly a high achiever student, he has, since last September, suffered panic attacks and is under the care of a pediatric psychiatrist, and his parents filed a federal lawsuit. And then we have these fine parents. Miss Joey Mudd, age 34, of Largo, was arrested in May along with her husband Chad on charges that they routinely shared marijuana and cocaine with their daughters, aged 13 and 14. Deputies said Miss Mudd freely admitted that she used the drugs as incentives to get the girls to do their chores and do well in school.

school year brings the anticipation of accomplishment and graduation. For years, who's who among America's high school students has touted our nation's best. But now, in these days of political correctness and equality, Freeloading Publications has a unique, that means one of a kind, offer for students on the other side of the tracks. It's Who's Who of America's High School Dropouts. 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Or use it as a stepping stone to realize your dream of breaking into TV by appearing on the Ricky Lake and Montel Williams shows in the same week. 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Operators who can read and write are standing by.

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1: Hey, dude.
0: Wake up, buddy. Just.
2: Hey, what's going on?
1: Are you changing the channels in your sleep?
2: Huh?
0: Wake up.
2: What are you guys doing?
0: Hey, Justin.
2: Huh?
0: Dude, seriously. What the hell?
2: Huh?
0: Come on, bro.
2: What?
0: Jesus Christ.
1: Dude, you gotta sing.
2: Do what?

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1: All right, we started off with Chuck Berry, School Days, and then an ad for the Who's Who of High School Dropouts, The Quitters with ADD from 04, and Clash wrapping it up from 1977 with Career Opportunities, with one of the guys in that group, Mick Jones, turning 60 today. So happy birthday to him. Oh, guess what, gang? This is Friday, June 26, 2015, and it's arrived at that time when we ask you to name the singer to win a couple of CDs. Again, nothing specific on the CDs. I will gift wrap them and get them to you somehow. I'm still trying to raise the money to send that one up to Pulaski County, but I'm sure there'll be some patience beyond what they've already done for me. All right, anyway, win a couple of CDs. Friday, June 26, 2015, so you know it's right now. The area code is 606-376-2218 to call in, 376-2218. And the first caller to correctly identify the singer will win a couple of CDs. So if you're ready, I think we are too.

All right, we have a winner there. Dan Sawyer was the first one to call in with the correct identification of that particular singer. It was Chris Isaak, who's celebrating a birthday today. And that birthday is number 59 for Chris. That was from the 1989 album, the song Diddly Daddly Daddy from Heart-Shaped World, which was a big seller for him. Notes in the news from our All the Nudes That Fit department. All the Nudes That Fit. A 35-year-old woman became the most recent to get stuck climbing down a chimney, but she wasn't a would-be burglar. She was trying to enter the house of a former boyfriend and father of her three children. He had forbidden her to make her presence in the home. In the chimney, she was naked, perhaps to assist in sliding down that thing, and she didn't manage to do it. Among the requirements of Visual Arts 104A at the University of California, San Diego, is that in the final exam, students would make a presentation while nude in a darkened room. Professor Ricardo Dominguez, who would also be nude for the finals, told a TV station that a nude gesture was indeed required and had been disclosed to students in the first class as a performance of self, a standard canvas for performance art and body art. After an inquiry, the department chairman announced that nakedness would not be required for course credit, even though the professor said in his 11 years teaching the course, no student had ever complained. The National Gallery of Australia hosted a special series of tours of James Turrell, a retrospective, in early April, in which all guests were nude. The tours were staged by Australian artist Stuart Ringholt, who introduced the concept earlier at the Museum of Contemporary Art and was nude himself for the Turrell show, though other gallery staff remained clothed. The post-tour cocktail reception was also in the nude.

Oh, indeedy. That's life. Yeah. That was pretty good. All right, that was a three-song set that started with Moby Grapes, Naked If I Want To, from 1968, the classic album Wow, on vinyl, which we finally got around to queuing up, thank you. Then Big Bill Brunzi, born on this date in 1893. He passed away at the age of 65 in 1958. We heard a 1939 blues recording of Spreadin' Snake Blues. And concluding it, we had That's Life from 1969. That certainly wasn't the Frank Sinatra song. Snatchin' the Poontangs, a.k.a. the Johnny Otis Show, giving us that one. All right, let's move right along to more notes in the news on this Friday evening, June 26, 2015. These notes come from our Things You Need to Know department. Things You Need to Know. The South Pacific Islanders on the Vanuatu Island of Tana believe that 2016 will be the year that the man they inexplicably worship as a god, Britain's Prince Philip, the Duke of Edinburgh, will finally visit them, Edinburgh. One highly regarded islander told a London correspondent in New Zealand that the cult is starved for a visit from this god. Philip's only contact since the 1940s has been via gifts. One, the most treasured, an autographed photo. The Duke of Edinburgh, who is God to those islanders. In New York City, these are things you need to know. In New York City, someone can be fired for being too nice. So if you go to New York City, don't be too nice. Doorman Ralph Bodie, age 41, was dismissed from his job at an upscale New York City apartment building because he did too many favors for tenants. Bodie said he gave his life to the residents at the 27 on 27th Tower in Queens, but upper management thought such extra kindnesses violated building policy and ordered his dismissal despite a tenant petition. Things you need to know. The most recent exposition of people who tattoo their eyeballs at the International Tattoo Festival in Caracas featured the phenomenon's founder, Mr. Luna Cobra, who said it all started when he tried to create bright blue eyes, as in the 1984 film Dune. Pigment is injected permanently so that it rests under the eye's thin top layer, the conjunctiva. Asked what the process feels like, devotee Kyle Garth said it was mentally intense, resembling an eye poke, pressure, and a bit of sand, but no pain. Mr. Cobra urged young people to get their jobs before trying eye tats, since, quote, you're going to look frightening forever to the majority of people you encounter.

recording hit number one on this date in 1965. The Byrds with Mr. Tambourine Man wrapping up a three-song set that started with Beth Hart and Joe Bonamassa, an aught-13 recording of Them Their Eyes, classic jazz tune, followed by Janis with Big Brother and the Holding Company at Winterland Live, 1968, the Gershwin song Summertime. Ah, yes. It's time to take a brief musical intermission while we prepare for the extended jam, and then we'll be back briefly.

0: listening to the Eclectic Circus on WHAY 98.3 in Whitley City, Kentucky. This program has been known to produce violent intestinal reactions in those who suffer from mental and emotional queasiness when confronted by music and language that does not fit mainstream concepts of good taste, polite society, and culturally uplifting morality. Please have your queasy quotient qualitatively quantified before you continue listening to this program. If you find your bowels turning to slime when you hear the words bowels and slime in the same sentence, you may possibly suffer from a degree of mental and emotional queasiness that would disqualify your acceptance as a listener to the Eclectic Circus, in which case you are urged to return your head to the hiding place it just recently popped from. Failure to do so might result in grievous damage to your fragile sense of moral outrage and turpitude. Remember, you have been warned and must accept total responsibility for your own actions. When you start sputtering in righteous indignation while your body twitches with violent spasms, don't blame us. Thank you.
1: Yeah, things are going to get interesting here. These notes in the news to wrap up our evening together, this being the 26th day of June 2015. We have these final notes, and these come from our Things to Worry About department. Things to Worry About. A frisky male elephant crushed four cars in 10 days in January at Thailand's Khao Yai National Park. The result, said a park veterinarian, of the stress of the mating season. Only the last of the four cars was occupied. No injuries were serious. India TV reported in January that a wild male elephant from an adjoining sanctuary, again, it's January, mating season, he'd broken into the Nandan Kanan Zoo, wildly besotted with a female, Hera. The male cast aside two other females trying to protect Hera and mated with her. The male lingered overnight until zookeepers shooed him away. They didn't shoot him away. They shooed, as in, go, go, go. And he left. Also in India, a police in a village there seeking to reduce tensions between Muslims and Hindus over the theft and butchering of cattle, which the Hindus hold sacred, requested that local farmers send them mug shots of their cows, along with other biographical information, such as why the farmer has the cow in the first place, so they could build a database to improve bovine security. While we're in India, the media there reported in April yet another birth defect in which the surviving baby is treated as a representation of Hindu holiness. A four-armed, four-legged child. Now, the medical explanation for this is it's the remains of an underdeveloped conjoined twin. This four-armed, four-legged child is worshipped as the reincarnation of the multi-limbed Lord Ganesha. And pilgrims journey from all over India to the birthplace. In a nod to modernity, one witness told a reporter that initially he had thought of a photograph, or thought the photograph of the child was photoshopped, but now has seen the baby with his own eyes. Yes, the reincarnation of Lord Ganesha.

Someone's crying in the woods. Someone's burying all his clothes. And I slammed the crank from Weezer. Slept outside last night and froze. Roadkill has its seasons.

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1: Hey Jude, don't make it bad. 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

0: group out of Chicago by the name of Saturday's Children, wrapping up our extended jam for this Friday evening, June 26, 2015. We started off with names I can't pronounce from India. A little excerpt of something I have no idea what they were singing about, which led to My Sweet Lord with George Harrison, of course, from the album All Things Must Pass. All Things Must Pass. And then Green Day with Jesus of Suburbia from 04. Johnny Cymbal from 1963, big hit for him, Mr. Bassman. Then we got Mr. Bassman, Larry Taylor, bass player, turning 73 today, and we had four selections with him playing bass. You talk about versatility. He starts off with John Mayall and Eric Clapton on guitar, Home Again from 1971. Then from 1970, Harvey Mandel, I Don't Need No Doctor. Canned Heat up next with My Crime from 1968. And wrapping that little portion up, John Hammond, Murder in the Red Barn from 01. And that was a Tom Waits song. Tom Waits produced that particular recording and played guitar on it. Larry Taylor, bass player on all four of those selections. Then it was Peter Lorre on vinyl. Yeah, we hit the glitch there. Peter Lorre, a very well-known actor, born on this date in 1904, passed away in 1964 at the age of 59. His version of Hey Jude, well, not actually his. It was a guy named Freeze. What the heck's his first name? Hold on.
1: Don't go away.
0: Paul Freeze, yeah. Was doing the voice of Peter Lorre, because when Peter Lorre passed away in 1964, that song had not been written, and that particular recording was from 1971, Paul Freeze imitating Peter Lorre. And then we had a couple of doggy songs. They weren't Fido songs. Ted Nugent with Dog Eat Dog from 1976, also from 1976. Spirit with World Eat World Dog. Yeah. Ray Manzarek with Roy Rogers from 13. We had The Will to Survive. Lost Lonely Boys up next. A tip to Dan out there. One More Day. A selection from their album. Sacred. Okay, well. And that was from 06. Saturday's Children wrapping it up. Tomorrow Is Her Name from 1967. Oh, and that is our extended jam and our program for this Friday evening, June 26, 2015. Dave with you, hoping you'll join us next Friday night for more of the Not So Same.
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6: With your weather flash for Whitley City, I'm Will Walker on Hay98. 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Tonight, a slight chance of showers and thunderstorms with patchy fog developing. A low around 72. Looking ahead to Monday, a chance of rain showers and patchy fog, then a slight chance of thunderstorms. Highs near 90. Currently, it's 76 and thunderstorms. I'm Will Walker with your weather flash.
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3: With your weather flash for Whitley City, I'm Will Walker on Hay 98. 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Tonight, a slight chance of rain showers with patchy fog and a low around 72. Looking ahead to Monday, a chance of rain showers and patchy fog, then a slight chance of thunderstorms with a high near 90. Currently, it's 74 and clear. I'm Will Walker with your weather flash.
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What has lasted 250 years and boasts over 400 million bosses? Well, here's a clue. You're one of the bosses, and so am I. And our boardroom is this country. And we decide where we go and what we do with our votes. We think it's time to celebrate that idea. We'll do it this weekend with our feature of Country Stars and Stripes on Rick Jackson's Country Classics. 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
1: With your weather flash for Whitley City, I'm Will Walker on Hay 98. 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Tonight, a slight chance of rain showers with patchy fog and a low around 72. Looking ahead to Monday, a chance of rain showers and patchy fog, then a slight chance of thunderstorms with a high near 90. Currently, it's 75 and partly cloudy. I'm Will Walker with your weather flash.
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1: With your weather flash for Whitley City, I'm Will Walker on Hay 98. 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Starting tonight, a special weather statement is in effect for the listening area. Later tonight, patchy fog and a slight chance of rain showers with a low around 72. Monday brings a chance of rain showers and patchy fog, then a slight chance of thunderstorms. Mostly sunny with a high near 90. Currently, it's 73 and clear. I'm Will Walker with your weather flash.
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1: With your weather flash for Whitley City, I'm Will Walker on Hay 98. 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Starting today, a special weather statement is in effect for the listening area. This morning, partly cloudy with a low around 72. A slight chance of rain showers and patchy fog is possible. Later today, mostly sunny with a high near 90. Tonight, mostly clear skies with a low around 73. Currently, it's 73 and clear. I'm Will Walker with your weather flash.
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1: NBC News Radio, I'm Tammy Trujillo. The U.S. and Iran say they'll stop hostilities for now and allow ships to move freely through the Strait of Hormuz. A senior Trump official says technical discussions will continue. The four-month-long war has disrupted the global economy, driven up U.S. gas prices, and strained Washington's ties with Israel and key European allies. The search for possible survivors continues in Venezuela, as officials fear the death toll will continue to rise from Wednesday's massive earthquakes. More than 1,400 people are confirmed dead, and nearly 69,000 others remain missing. Amazon customers have less than a month to file for payments under a multi-billion dollar settlement with the Federal Trade Commission. The deal stems from a $2.5 billion lawsuit in 2023, alleging Amazon used deceptive practices to enroll users in Prime subscriptions, then made cancellations difficult. Eligible customers could receive up to $51. Tammy Trujillo, NBC News Radio.
2: With your weather flash for Whitley City, I'm Sarah Silver on Hay 98. 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Starting this morning, a special weather statement is in effect for the listening area. Today, patchy fog with a slight chance of rain showers, mostly sunny, and a high near 89. Tonight, mostly clear skies with a low around 75. Currently, it's 73 and partly cloudy. I'm Sarah Silver with your weather flash.
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5: All right, a good Monday morning to you. 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Good week. Off to a good start anyway. Monday, June 29th, 2026. Adam Phillips here on the Free Range Mornings program. 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
6: Here's a little story about the train I ride, the steam locomotive called the Stars and Stripes.

New one there from Rachel Brooke. That's called The Real Pretender. We also had Black Rose from Waylon Jennings, and one from the new Old Crow Medicine Show album, Union Made. Let's go to Little Feat. This is Rag Mama Rag.

0: Little Feet here on Hay 98 Free Range Mornings. There they are doing Rag Mama Rag. Monday morning, it is June 29th, 6:15. 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
1: 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Actor Gary Busey has a birthday, and the first iPhone went on sale on this day in 2007. In towns and villages across the country, Americans say they miss a sense of community that seems to have faded over the last few years. But here's some good news. One institution that cultivates that spirit is more popular than ever, the local farmers market. 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
0: 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Heading toward the bottom of the hour, got a sports update from NBC coming up at 6:30. Right now, a new one from Pi Jacobs. Nogales on Hay 98.

Couple of new tunes right there. That was Presley Hell with a brand new one called Busy. And we had the brand new one from Pi Jacobs, Nogales, right here on Free Range Mornings. Here's one from the Chicks, Long Time Gone.

0: The Chicks right there doing that one for us. Long Time Gone right here on Hay 98, Free Range Americana, Whitley City. 6:30 on your Monday morning, time for a sports update from NBC.
1: The Red Sox have struggled this season, but they're back in the AL playoff picture now after a four-game weekend sweep over the rival Yankees. The Sox capped it off with a 5-4, 10-inning walk-off win in last night's series finale. Starting pitcher Sonny Gray had a no-hitter into the eighth inning. He left with a lead. Sox blew it, but they recovered to win in extras, and Gray happy to see the Red Sox fans celebrate.
2: We need them. We're gonna get back into this thing. We need them, and they were here for us this weekend, so I appreciate that, so thank you.
1: The Red Sox still 10 games below 500, but now within 4.5 games of the final American League wildcard spot. The Yankees, meanwhile, fall out of first in the AL East. Tampa Bay now leads them by a game after beating Arizona 5-1. The Rays have won 5 straight. The NBA free agency period begins tomorrow night. In the meantime, another significant trade with Charlotte sending Miles Bridges to Phoenix for 2 players and a future first-round pick. And the knockout round of the World Cup began yesterday with Canada advancing to the round of 16, beating South Africa. The U.S. meets Bosnia-Herzegovina Wednesday. I'm Abby Coy.
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4: 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Starting this morning, a special weather statement is in effect for the listening area. Today, patchy fog with a slight chance of rain showers, mostly sunny, and a high near 89. Later tonight, mostly clear skies with a low around 75. Looking ahead to Tuesday, mostly sunny with a high near 91. Currently, it's 73 and mainly clear. I'm Sarah Silver with your weather flash.
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0: 6:33 is our time. Keep on moving here. News block at the top of the hour, keeping you informed. Stick around for that at 7 o'clock. In the meantime, let's go to a couple of classics here. We got Farron Young starting us off. If you ain't loving, you ain't living.

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I'm a walking daddy. Oh, this road is dark and long.

0: A brand new one right there from the Steep Canyon Rangers, the new album Next Act, and that's a song called Circling the Drain. Walking Daddy before that from Greg Brown. Hawkshaw Hawkins in there, and we started with Farron Young right here on Hay 98.
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0: 6:48 is our time. News block on the way, top of the hour, 7 o'clock. Stay tuned for that. Right now, let's go to Joe Ely. Great little tune from him. This is Nacho Mama on Free Range Mornings.

That's a brand new one from Bella White. That's called Stuff. Before that, Nacho Mama from Joe Ely. It's about 5 minutes away from 7, news block at the top of the hour. And taking us on up to news time, here's Guy Clark.

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4: Today, most of the Commonwealth will be under either a heat advisory or an extreme heat warning. Central Kentucky will have a heat advisory. Western Kentucky is under the extreme heat warning. Both last throughout the week. Heat index temperatures could reach upwards towards 110 in this stretch. The National Weather Service is reminding those needing to be outside, drink plenty of fluids and take numerous breaks in air conditioning, stay out of the sun if possible, and check your neighbors and family members. Meantime, Governor Andy Beshear has shared the latest updates on the deadly floods from over the weekend that has prompted emergency declarations.
5: Cumberland County had over 8 inches of rain. Hart County, over 7. Grayson County had about 5.5. But between yesterday and today, at least a dozen counties have been really hit.
4: 4 people have been reported dead, 3 in Madison County and the 4th in Jackson County. Beshear is set to ask for federal assistance, both for individual and public. As well as the state of emergency, Beshear has signed an order allowing pharmacies in impacted areas to issue emergency refills and has activated the price gouging laws. None of the 4 victims have been identified at this time. And it's a tragic end to the search for a 19-year-old Kentucky woman. Marley Kenny's body was found in the Grayson Lake area around 3:45 Sunday afternoon, nearly 4 days into her search. She was reported missing Wednesday during a boat trip with a group of her friends on a rented pontoon boat. Her body has been sent to the state medical examiner's office to reveal her cause of death. Any information on Kenny should be sent to the Kentucky Fish and Wildlife Law Enforcement or KSP Post 14. I'm Lee Mowen.
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6: NBC News Radio, I'm Tammy Trujillo. Mike Waltz says the U.S. will militarily take down Iran's infrastructure if Tehran tries to control the Strait of Hormuz. The U.S. ambassador to the United Nations made the comment during his appearance on Fox News Sunday. He added that discussions between the two countries are ongoing and that President Trump will always give diplomacy a chance. The death toll from last week's devastating back-to-back earthquakes in Venezuela continues to rise. The magnitude 7.2 and 7.5 quakes are blamed for more than 1,400 deaths, and officials fear that number will only grow. The number of missing stands in the tens of thousands. Stevie Nicks and Tim McGraw are set to perform at Taylor Swift and Travis Kelce's wedding. That's according to Page Six. Swift previously wore a shirt reading Stevie Nicks to Game 4 of the NBA Finals at MSG and has a previously released song named after McGraw. Tammy Trujillo, NBC News Radio.
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4: Today is Monday, June 29th. Today is the 180th day of the year, with 185 days remaining in 2026. Annual flushing of water lines continues this week for the McCrary County Water District. Just two more days left on the schedule. That'll be today and tomorrow. The areas to be flushed include East Pinot, Highway 92 East to the Whitley County line, Bethel Road, Meadows Grove, Indian Knob, Holly Hill, New Liberty area, and Osborne Creek. Again, those areas to be flushed for water lines today and tomorrow. McCrary County Water District reminds you should not experience any interruption in service during that time. The McCrary County Fiscal Court met in special session last Thursday, June 25th, as they prepared to close out the current fiscal year and start a new year on July 1st. The court approved bids for goods and services for the new fiscal year, including asphalt, salt, pest control, and others. They also reappointed Geraldine Laxton to another four-year term as county treasurer upon recommendation of Judge Executive Jimmy Bevo Green. Two $35,000 loans were also approved through the county's revolving loan program for Davis Auto Repair and Fix Right Plumbing and Drain. That is the maximum amount allowed to be loaned through the program, which does require extensive collateral and payback at low interest rates. Starting in July, the McCrary County Fiscal Court will hold two regular meetings each month, the second and fourth Thursdays at 6 p.m. The July meetings will fall on July 9th and 23rd.
5: As of last month, around 1 in 14 Kentuckians who rely on food assistance have lost their benefits since the implementation of H.R. 1, also known as the One Big Beautiful Bill Act. That's around 42,000 people out of roughly 600,000, says Jessica Klein, a senior policy associate with the Kentucky Center for Economic Policy. She says the significance of that many people going without SNAP benefits needed to feed themselves and their families can't be underestimated, noting that SNAP provides 9 meals for every one provided by a food bank.
6: When people lose their grocery money through SNAP, that puts huge amounts of pressure on food banks and churches that try to fill the gap. And the answer is that they can't fill that gap, right?
5: The legislation also changed eliminated eligibility for many lawfully present immigrants in the Commonwealth and put stricter work reporting requirements into place. Klein says because SNAP data is used to qualify for other federal programs, school nutrition funding is at risk. She expects years of consequences for local economies, workers, and retailers in Kentucky.
6: We know that SNAP improves health. So without SNAP, that means higher costs for our healthcare system. And SNAP is also a generator for local economies.
5: U.S. Senate lawmakers' latest version of a 2026 farm bill continues to shift SNAP costs to states. Klein adds beginning in 2027 or 2028, Kentucky and other states will be required to examine their error rates to determine how much they have to pay to continue administering the SNAP program. This is Nadia Romlikon for Kentucky News Connection.
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4: 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And for age 15 and up, that is by RSVP. And an adult coloring cafe coming up Thursday, 5 to 6:30. 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It's going to be Tuesday at 1 by RSVP. Coming up Wednesday, 10 o'clock, Babies and Books. And then at 10:30, Dino Bites and Books Storytime with the Extension Service. They also have Crafternoon for ages 6 to 14 coming up Wednesday at 4 p.m. Then on Thursday at 5:30, it is Family Fun Night. Dino Bites and Books with the Extension Service at 5:30.

0: On Thursday at the library. Library is going to be closed Friday and Saturday for the July 4th holiday. So library closed Friday and Saturday. Turning to this date in history, today is June 29th, 1956, 70 years ago, President Dwight Eisenhower signed a bill that provided $33.5 billion for highway construction for the interstate highway system, biggest public works program in history at that time. So interstate highway system born 70 years ago today. The death penalty was banned on this date in 1972 in a decision that spared the lives of 600 individuals sitting on death row. The U.S. Supreme Court in a 5-4 vote voted capital punishment violated the Eighth Amendment, which prohibits cruel and unusual punishment. Later, they overruled themselves in 1976 and ruled the death penalty could continue, but it was banned on this date in 1972. 1995, on this date, an American space shuttle docked with a Russian space station for the first time, resulting in the biggest craft ever assembled in space. The cooperation involved the link-up was to serve as a stepping stone to building the International Space Station. Space Shuttle Atlantis docking with the Mir USSR space station on this date, 1995. And today is the Strawberry Moon, so-called by Native American tribes of New England and the Great Lakes, because at this time of the year, strawberries ripen. It is the June full moon, or the Strawberry Moon, today.
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0: We have these obituaries. Barbara Meadows Stanfill, age 84 of Strunk, passed away Wednesday, June 24th. 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Burial in Meadows Osborne Creek Cemetery. Visitation after noon today. Pinot Funeral Home is in charge of the arrangements for Barbara Meadows Stanfill. Stanley Ray Cox, age 77, of Whitley City, husband of Anna L. Jones Cox, passed away Friday, June 26th. Funeral services will be Tuesday at 11 a.m. at McCrary County Funeral Home. Brother Mike Cassida and Brother Mark Sewell officiating. Burial in McCrary Memorial Gardens. Visitation this evening after 6 at the funeral home. McCrary County Funeral Home is in charge of the arrangements for Stanley Ray Cox.
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0: Let's take a look at our community action news, a look at what's going on in our community. Grace and Truth Tabernacle Church on Highway 92 in Pine Knot is hosting their July 4th celebration. It's going to be this Wednesday, July 1st, starting at 5 p.m. They'll have a cookout, fireworks after dark, and more. Everyone is invited. Wednesday, starting at 5, July 4th celebration at Grace and Truth Tabernacle Church in Pine Knot. Williamsburg Gospel Barn is going to be closed this Saturday, July 4th, for the holiday. So closed this Saturday. They will reopen on Saturday, July 11th, with the Singing Cups in concert as they debut their new CD. That's at the Williamsburg Gospel Barn. The Mountain Craft Center going to have their next monthly meeting next Tuesday, July 7th. That'll be at 11 a.m. at the VFW building in downtown Whitley City. They invite everyone. And a look at this Saturday's festivities in downtown Stearns for McCrary County's celebration of America's 250th. This Saturday, July 4th, activities include the Farmer's Market being set up in downtown Stearns. Also, art and quilt exhibits from 10 to 9 on Saturday, pretty much all day. Food trucks and vendors starting at 2 p.m. They also have a Civil War camp reenactment on site and a parade through Stearns starting at 6 p.m. Saturday. The presentation of colors taking place at 6:45. Comments by Judge Green at 7:15. The historic Stearns whistle blowing at 7:35. That'll be followed by live music on the museum steps in Stearns. And then, of course, fireworks just after dark at about 9:45. All of that going on this Saturday, July 4th in downtown Stearns. More community action on our website, hey98.com. Click on community.

That's Little Eva doing the locomotion. Little Eva would have been 81 today, born June 29th, 1945. She died, though, in 2003. Good morning to you. Adam Phillips here, Free Range Mornings on Hay 98, Whitley City. It is a Monday, June 29th, 2026. And we're starting off with about 72 degrees, 17 minutes after 7. Going to be a hot one, and I'm not just talking about today. I'm talking about the hot week. Heat advisory today from noon till 8 p.m. Highs around 90, but heat index values well into the mid-90s. And then tomorrow, maybe a heat index around 100, and we're going to be above 90 pretty much all week. So get ready for a hot week ahead of us as we head toward July 4th. Well, as we continue on, this date, 1977, Jerry Reed recorded this song.

That's Waylon Jennings, his great version of Where Corn Don't Grow. And that's from the album The Eagle. The Eagle released by Epic Records on this date back in 1990. And before that, Jerry Reed, Eastbound and Down. He recorded the single version of that song this date back in 1977. Moving on, 91 years ago today, June 29th, 1935, songwriter Glenn D. Tubb was born in Texas. Glenn D. Tubb. Here's a couple of songs he wrote, starting with this one by Johnny Cash.

0: Very funny what the children say. Skip a rope, skip a rope, skip a rope.
1: That's Henson Cargill doing Skip a Rope, and Johnny Cash was in there, Home of the Blues. A couple of songs written by songwriter Glenn D. Tubb. He was born in Texas 91 years ago today, June 29th, 1935. Hey, 98 here in Whitley City, 729 is our time. Time for our sports update at the bottom of the hour. That's brought to you this time around by Primetime Air Heating and Cooling.
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3: It's a new week, new sports. Kentucky, how are you? I'm Scott Fitzgerald. Let's jump right into it with baseball. The Reds hoping to carry some momentum into this week. However, they couldn't complete the sweep of the Pirates. They fall 9-4 yesterday. Ryan O'Hearn homered twice and drove in four runs, while Brady Singer was tagged for five runs in four and a third innings. The Natty now heads to Milwaukee. Nick Lodolo gets the start against Brewers lefty Robert Gasser. The Reds are hoping to avoid a major injury to their designated hitter, though. Eugenio Suarez exited the loss yesterday after being hit by a pitch. Skipper Terry Francona says he'll have a CT scan later today. It was a big weekend at Churchill Downs. Magnitude stamped himself as the nation's top older horse. He pulled away to win the $2 million Stephen Foster. The Steve Asmussen trainee won his fourth straight race, defeating Horse of the Year Sovereignty by more than five lengths. In other news, however, Derby winner and Belmont winner Golden Tempo will miss the Jim Dandy Stakes after battling a bacterial infection. My trainer, Cherie DeVoe, expects him to be back in time for the Travers at Saratoga in late August. Kentucky's basketball summer practices are turning heads, and one of the biggest surprises has been freshman guard Mason Williams, the son of Wildcats assistant and former NBA standout Mo Williams. Well, the recruit is impressed to include turning the head of that expected starter, Zoom Diallo.
4: I feel like he's a sleeper. He's a worker. He's been surrounded by, of course, his dad and a humble kid. And I feel like no matter what situation he is, he's going to be able to work and apply. I feel like he surprised me. Everybody may say he wasn't a highly touted guy, but I feel like those guys are the most dangerous because, again, they have a chip on their shoulder.
3: And golf, the Travelers Championship will be decided today. World number one Scottie Scheffler rolled into a clutch par putt on the 18th hole yesterday to force a sudden-death playoff with Victor Hovland. Meanwhile, Kentucky native Justin Thomas finished at 14-under, tied for 15th after closing with a 3-under 67. And the World Cup knockout stages began yesterday. It was Canada getting a 1-0 win over South Africa. Have a great day, Kentucky. I'm Scott Fitzgerald.
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8: 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Starting this morning, a special weather statement is in effect for the listening area. Today, patchy fog with a slight chance of rain showers, mostly sunny, and highs near 89. Tonight, mostly clear with a low around 75. Tuesday brings mostly sunny skies with a high near 91. Currently, it's 73 and clear. I'm Sarah Silver with your weather flash.
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1: 7:34 is our time. Once again, with the heat advisory going to be in effect today. It's going to be a hot one today and pretty much all week. So, you know, check on your neighbors, your relatives, especially folks that may be in the more vulnerable population, elderly, folks that don't have air conditioning. And check on them this week. Make sure they're doing okay. Going to be around 90 with heat index values, about mid-90s today. Even hotter the rest of the week, as we'll be above 90 for temperatures pretty much all week heading through the July 4th holiday. All right, moving on here. This date, 1953. 73 years ago, Colin Hay was born, the Scottish-Australian musician and singer, at one time a member of the group Men at Work.

Colin Hay with his cover of Ooh La La. Of course, before that, Men at Work, which Colin was a member of back in the day, doing Down Under. Colin Hay, born on this date, the Scottish-Australian musician, turning 73 today. On this date in 2008, the Statler Brothers and Tom T. Hall were officially inducted into the Country Music Hall of Fame. My only question, what took so long? Let's do a couple here from Tom T. Hall, starting with one he wrote.

0: Well, the full title of that song is Faster Horses, the Cowboy and the Poet. And that is Tom T. Hall, known as the storyteller of country music. Before that, he did How I Got to Memphis. Tom T. Hall, officially inducted into the Country Music Hall of Fame, finally, about time, huh, in 2008 on this date. He was inducted along with the Statler Brothers, who we'll hear from in just a couple of minutes.
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0: Got a heat advisory from noon till 8 p.m. today. Probably going to have a heat advisory every day this week, it looks like. Highs near 90 and heat index values about mid-90s for today. Clear in 75 tonight. High 91 tomorrow. Sunny and hot. Heat index values up to about 100 on Tuesday. And then should be 90 or better pretty much all week. Heat index values reaching those triple digits. So, yeah, everybody use caution. Watch out for that this week. 73, our temperature right now, 10 minutes away from 8. 7:50 is our time. Statler Brothers inducted into the Country Music Hall of Fame this date, 2008. Here they are telling us how it all happened.

could say that's the song that really got things rolling for the Statler Brothers. First big hit, Flowers on the Wall, and before that, How It All Started, we got Paid by Cash. Statler Brothers inducted into the Country Music Hall of Fame this date, 2008. Let's wrap up the hour with a new one from the Old Crow Medicine Show on the album Union Made, help from Molly Tuttle on Last American Waltz.

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1: This is Dakota Livesay chronicling another true story taken from the 1800s, a time known to all as the Old West. Frank Jones probably symbolizes the image of the Texas Rangers as well as any man who served in their ranks. His story is coming right up.

0: Austin, Texas in 1856, Frank Jones joined the Texas Rangers at the age of 17. He saw his first action when he and two other Rangers were sent after some Mexican horse thieves. The horse thieves ambushed the Rangers. Frank's two companions were killed, but Frank was able to kill two of the bandits and capture a third. Frank was promoted to corporal and later to sergeant. Once again, while chasing a large gang of cattle thieves, Frank and his six Ranger companions were ambushed. Three of the Rangers were killed, and Frank and two other Rangers were captured. Now, it would have been much better for the Rustlers if they had also killed Frank. For while the Rustlers were congratulating themselves on their victory, Frank grabbed one of the rifles and killed all of them. A few years later, now a captain, while traveling alone, Frank was again ambushed, this time by three desperados who shot him and left him for dead. With a bad chest wound, Frank tracked the three men down on foot until he found their camp. He waited until dark, took one of their rifles, shot one, and brought the other two back to stand trial. Over the next few years, Frank continued his confrontations and victories over outlaws. But on June 29, 1893, Frank went on his last mission. He and four other Rangers went after some cattle thieves on the Mexican border. This time, they did the ambushing, but it didn't turn out well for Frank. In the ensuing gunfight, he was killed. Now, I'm sure you can agree that Captain Frank Jones definitely does typify the grit of the Texas Rangers. You've just heard another story from Old West Radio. I'm Dakota Livesay.
1: 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Starting this morning, a special weather statement is in effect for the listening area. Today, patchy fog with a slight chance of rain showers, mostly sunny, and highs near 89. Tonight, mostly clear with a low around 75. Tuesday brings mostly sunny skies with a high near 91. Currently, it's 75 and clear. I'm Sarah Silver with your weather flash.
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0: That's a brand new one from an artist named Alex Amen. It's called California Blues. Before that, Burrito Deluxe doing Memphis Money. And a new one from Whitney Rose, a song called Tootsies. Right here on Hay 98, Free Range Americana, Whitley City, 8:15. 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
1: 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Actor Gary Busey has a birthday, and the first iPhone went on sale on this day in 2007. In towns and villages across the country, Americans say they miss a sense of community that seems to have faded over the last few years. But here's some good news. 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
0: 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They will be in downtown Stern, so look for the farmers market there, and of course, follow them on Facebook. Heat advisory today, noon till 8 p.m., slight chance of showers, otherwise sunny and hot with a high close to 90. Heat index values mid-90s, going to be very hot all week, so be ready for that. 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

That's one of the new ones from Essence and Gold Country. It's called Did You Sleep, right here on Hay 98, Whitley City. Delbert McClinton in there doing Long Tall Sally. Of course, Colin Baton Rouge, done by Garth Brooks. 827, got Swap and Shop, coming up right after this one from Merle Haggard.

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2: All right. 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Made it through storms and some flooding around the region and all of that. Back to Monday here. Now it's time for the heat. 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
2: 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Again, looking for a place to rent. 606-310-8381. 310-8381. Looking for a little house dog. Okay, looking for just a little small house dog. If you might have one out there, 606-310-8007. Again, looking for a little house dog, 310-8007. Well, here are some puppies for sale. 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And a couple of adult cats that need a good home. 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Both have been fixed. They've been vaccinated and microchipped. Ready to go to good homes. Call 354-3726. 354-3726. You can also see a post with the cats on them on Facebook under Wanda Duncan. So again, a couple of adult cats in need of a good home. We'll be back right after this. Stay with us.
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12: Good morning, Adam.
2: Hey.
12: You doing all right?
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14: Adam, this is, I've got some puppies, chihuahuas, boys and girls. 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
2: Okay.
14: Phone number is 606-310-8312.
2: 8312,
14: okay. 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
2: Okay, I sure will.
14: Thank you.
2: Okay, thanks a lot. 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
15: Good morning.
2: Hey, now I got you.
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15: Appreciate it.
2: Thanks a lot. 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Going to be a hot one all week, so yeah, just check on your neighbors, check on your friends, relatives, anybody that, especially in the vulnerable population, you know, elderly, folks without air conditioning. 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Make sure they're doing okay. And everybody out there do okay. Try to stay cool if you can. All right, that's going to wrap us up on a Monday edition of Swap and Shop. Thanks to everybody for tuning in, calling in with us. 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Well, everybody, as I said, try to enjoy your Monday. Stay cool if you can. Heat advisory today, so keep that in mind. And we hope to see you back here tomorrow morning, 8:30, for more Swap and Shop. We'll see you then.

There you go. It's Pete Anderson with a song called 110 in the Shade. And while it may not actually be, it may feel like it this week. And Glenn Frey in there, too. The heat is on. Going to be a hot week for sure. 8:56 is our time. Here's one from the Beach Boys.

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0: NBC News Radio, I'm Tammy Trujillo. Iran says it's solely responsible for the Strait of Hormuz, a position likely to create tension as the U.S. and Tehran have agreed to halt attacks. Iran's foreign minister said any attempt to travel the strait through an unapproved route will cause escalation. The ceasefire broke down over the weekend after an Iranian attack on a commercial vessel in the strait. House Speaker Mike Johnson says he'll send the bipartisan housing bill to President Trump today. The bill is meant to cut some of the red tape and make it easier to build homes. In a post on Truth Social, Trump said he wouldn't sign the bill until the Save America Act is passed. The voting bill would require ID in order to vote. O.J. Simpson will be dropped from the Bills' Wall of Fame at the new Highmark Stadium in Orchard Park, New York. Bills CEO Pete Guelli says Simpson is not a fit for what the Bills' family and stadium represents. Simpson spent 9 seasons with Buffalo. He died of cancer in 2024. Tammy Trujillo, NBC News Radio.
1: 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Starting today, a special weather statement is in effect for the listening area. This morning, a slight chance of rain, showers with mostly sunny skies and a high near 89. Tonight, mostly clear with a low around 75. Looking ahead to Tuesday, mostly sunny with a high near 91. Currently, it's 77 and thunderstorms are possible. I'm Sarah Silver with your weather flash.
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Today is Monday, June 29th. I'm Billy Rutledge, along with Shannon the Dude. 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
1: Hey, everybody. It's Nick Coffey here from Sports Talk 790. 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
2: NBC News Radio. I'm Chris Caraggio. The U.S. and Iran have agreed to pause attacks for now and meet for additional talks amid escalating tensions in the Middle East. This latest wave of chaos started with an Iranian drone strike on a ship traveling through the Strait of Hormuz, which led to the U.S. military carrying out retaliatory attacks against Iran. Over the weekend, Iran targeted U.S. allies across the Persian Gulf and asserted control over the strait, the country's foreign minister warning that safe passage would only be guaranteed for vessels coordinating with its government. Word that the back-to-back fourth attacks will now be paused for now comes ahead of a planned meeting tomorrow between delegations from the U.S. and Iran in Qatar. The death toll now stands at more than 1,400 following last week's devastating back-to-back earthquakes in Venezuela. The magnitude 7.2 and 7.5 quakes left tens of thousands missing and displaced. Pope Leo is among those praying for the dead and injured, and he has sent an initial donation of more than $100,000 for the victims and their families. I'm Chris Caraggio, NBC News Radio.
3: With your weather flash for Whitley City, I'm Sarah Silver on Hay 98. 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This afternoon, mostly sunny with a slight chance of rain showers and a high near 89. Tonight, mostly clear with a low around 75. On Tuesday, mostly sunny skies with a high near 91. Currently, it's 81 and experiencing a slight to moderate thunderstorm. I'm Sarah Silver with your weather flash.
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7: 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The text machine is 772-774-5254. By the way, a lot of people tell me, don't get a bug zapper because you kill good bugs. I didn't know there were good bugs. Apparently there are bugs that, like,
8: eat those gnats you're talking about.
7: They're not doing a very good job. We need more of the good bugs. But, like, good for your flowers and stuff.
8: Yeah.
7: See, I don't know this. Where do you learn bug stuff? Like, I understand there are things. Like, Larry tried to teach me a lot of this stuff, and I just was like, I want to watch sports. So, but.
9: Now it's coming back to you in life.
7: It is. It's all coming back. That's exactly right. You know what I mean? It's like if you didn't learn about computers and then all of a sudden you can't operate anything, that's me. I didn't. He always tried. He'd be like, look, let's go do this. And I go, I don't know.
10: You were at home making brackets, watching March Madness. You need to be learning about mosquitoes.
7: And reading books. But where do you learn about bugs?
10: That's a good question. I don't remember a lot of bug schooling when we were growing up. There might have been like a class or two.
7: Yeah. But we don't do, like, we do with bugs what we wouldn't do with anybody else. We just lump them all into one word.
8: True. They're all just bugs.
7: They're all just bugs. Couple things. All right. First of all, just everyone will understand what this means over the next

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2: The search for a missing 19-year-old in the Grayson Lake area came to a tragic end Sunday, and the driver of the rented pontoon boat is arrested for DUI. Cameron Conley was arrested Wednesday. Police say he was unable to find Marley Kinney, but also noticed his bloodshot eyes and smell of alcohol. A preliminary breath test resulted in a .137. Conley returns to court July 22nd for his arraignment. Kinney was found dead Sunday afternoon around 3:45. Her cause of death hasn't been shared. It's a DUI charge for David Rhodes. He's accused of causing a single vehicle crash in Hardin County that ended in a flooded creek, trapping himself and two juveniles in a flipped car. All three were taken to an Elizabethtown hospital. One of the children died at Norton Children's in Louisville. Along with the DUI, Rhodes faces first and second degree assault charges. The other child is expected to recover. Meantime, state lawmakers are slashing funding for vulnerable residents and leaving caregivers scrambling.
3: Families of disabled Kentuckians are bracing for reduced care after the General Assembly underfunded Medicaid requests by nearly $700 million. The resulting 4% cut in reimbursement rates will force dozens of therapists and day centers to downsize critical programs starting in August. Advocates for the marginalized communities say they feel neglected by state leaders and fear the budget shortfall will erase years of progress in accessible care. I'm Travis Laird.
2: And a man reported missing in Johnston County was found Thursday night, promptly arrested. Paintsville police telling WYMT they found Nicholas Fuller in an abandoned house. He was taken into custody for first-degree criminal trespassing. Fuller was last seen June 10th before his arrest. I'm Lee Mowen.
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7: NBC News Radio. I'm Chris Caraccio. The Supreme Court is ruling in favor of counting mail-in ballots postmarked by Election Day that are received after Election Day. The court issued the 5-4 decision today. It said a Mississippi law that allows mail-in ballots to be counted if they are postmarked by and received within 5 days of Election Day is not preempted by federal Election Day statutes. In the decision, Justice Amy Coney Barrett said Election Day statutes do not set a deadline for ballot receipt, so they do not prevent Mississippi from counting ballots postmarked before Election Day yet received afterward. The Republican National Committee had challenged the Mississippi law. And the Supreme Court has rejected President Trump's bid to overturn the verdict that found he sexually assaulted and defamed E. Jean Carroll. The ruling means the $5 million civil judgment and the verdict will remain in place. In 2019, Carroll filed a lawsuit that alleged Trump sexually assaulted her in a dressing room in the 1990s. Trump has always denied the allegations. I'm Chris Caraccio, NBC News Radio.
8: With your weather flash for Whitley City, I'm Sarah Silver on Hay 98. 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This afternoon, mostly sunny with a slight chance of rain showers and a high near 89. Tonight, mostly clear with a low around 75. Tuesday brings mostly sunny skies and a high near 91. Currently, it's 82 and experiencing a slight to moderate thunderstorm. I'm Sarah Silver with your weather flash.
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11: Today is Monday, June 29th. Today is the 180th day of the year, with 185 days remaining in 2026. Annual flushing of water lines continues this week for the McCrary County Water District. Just two more days left on the schedule. That'll be today and tomorrow. The areas to be flushed include East Pine Knot, Highway 92 East to the Whitley County line, Bethel Road, Meadows Grove, Indian Knob, Holly Hill, New Liberty area, and Osborne Creek. Again, those areas to be flushed for water lines today and tomorrow. McCrary County Water District reminds you should not experience any interruption in service during that time. The McCrary County Fiscal Court met in special session last Thursday, June 25th, as they prepared to close out the current fiscal year and start a new year on July 1st. The court approved bids for goods and services for the new fiscal year, including asphalt, salt, pest control, and others. They also reappointed Geraldine Laxton to another four-year term as county treasurer upon

0: One in 14 Kentuckians who rely on food assistance have lost their benefits since the implementation of H.R. 1, also known as the One Big Beautiful Bill Act. That's around 42,000 people out of roughly 600,000, says Jessica Klein, a senior policy associate with the Kentucky Center for Economic Policy. She says the significance of that many people going without SNAP benefits needed to feed themselves and their families can't be underestimated, noting that SNAP provides 9 meals for every one provided by a food bank.
1: When people lose their grocery money through SNAP, that puts huge amounts of pressure on food banks and churches that try to fill the gap. And the answer is that they can't fill that gap, right?
0: The legislation also changed eliminated eligibility for many lawfully present immigrants in the Commonwealth and put stricter work reporting requirements into place. Klein says because SNAP data is used to qualify for other federal programs, school nutrition funding is at risk. She expects years of consequences for local economies, workers, and retailers in Kentucky.
1: We know that SNAP improves health. So without SNAP, that means higher costs for our healthcare system. And SNAP is also a generator for local economies.
0: U.S. Senate lawmakers' latest version of a 2026 farm bill continues to shift SNAP costs to states. Klein adds beginning in 2027 or 2028, Kentucky and other states will be required to examine their error rates to determine how much they have to pay to continue administering the SNAP program. This is Nadia Ramlagan for Kentucky News Connection.
2: 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And for age 15 and up, that is by RSVP. And then Adult Coloring Cafe coming up Thursday, 5 to 6:30. For the youth, a couple of things going on. 1 o'clock on Tuesday by RSVP, it is Roar Dinosaur Program with Miss Ashley from the Extension Service, geared toward age 5 through 8. It's going to be Tuesday at 1 by RSVP. Coming up Wednesday, 10 o'clock, Babies and Books. And then at 10:30, Dino Bites and Books Storytime with the Extension Service. They also have Crafter Noon for ages 6 to 14 coming up Wednesday at 4 p.m. Then on Thursday at 5:30, it is Family Fun Night. Dino Bites and Books with the Extension Service at 5:30 on Thursday at the library. Library is going to be closed Friday and Saturday for the July 4th holiday. So library closed Friday and Saturday. Turning to this date in history, today is June 29th, 1956, 70 years ago, President Dwight Eisenhower signed a bill that provided $33.5 billion for highway construction for the interstate highway system. Biggest public works program in history at that time. So interstate highway system born 70 years ago today. The death penalty was banned on this date in 1972. In a decision that spared the lives of 600 individuals sitting on death row, the U.S. Supreme Court, in a 5-4 vote, voted capital punishment violated the Eighth Amendment, which prohibits cruel and unusual punishment. Later, they overruled themselves in 1976 and ruled the death penalty could continue, but it was banned on this date in 1972. 1995, on this date, an American space shuttle docked with a Russian space station for the first time, resulting in the biggest craft ever assembled in space. The cooperation involved the link-up was to serve as a stepping stone to building the International Space Station. Space Shuttle Atlantis docking with the Mir USSR space station on this date, 1995. And today is the Strawberry Moon, so-called by Native American tribes of New England and the Great Lakes, because at this time of the year, strawberries ripen. It is the June full moon, or the strawberry moon, today.
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2: We have these obituaries. Barbara Meadows Stanfill, age 84 of Strunk, passed away Wednesday, June 24th. 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

Funeral Home, burial in Meadows Osborne Creek Cemetery. Visitation after noon today. Pine Knot Funeral Home is in charge of the arrangements for Barbara Meadows Stanfill. Stanley Ray Cox, age 77, of Whitley City, husband of Anna L. Jones Cox, passed away Friday, June 26th. Funeral services will be Tuesday at 11 a.m. at McCrary County Funeral Home. Brother Mike Cassida and Brother Mark Sewell officiating. Burial in McCrary Memorial Gardens. Visitation this evening after 6 at the funeral home. McCrary County Funeral Home is in charge of the arrangements for Stanley Ray Cox. 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Let's take a look at our community action news, a look at what's going on in our community. Grace and Truth Tabernacle Church on Highway 92 in Pine Knot is hosting their July 4th celebration. It's going to be this Wednesday, July 1st, starting at 5 p.m. They'll have a cookout, fireworks after dark, and more. Everyone is invited. Wednesday, starting at 5, July 4th celebration at Grace and Truth Tabernacle Church in Pine Knot. Williamsburg Gospel Barn is going to be closed this Saturday, July 4th, for the holiday. So closed this Saturday. They will reopen on Saturday, July 11th, with the Singing Cups in concert as they debut their new CD. That's at the Williamsburg Gospel Barn. The Mountain Craft Center going to have their next monthly meeting next Tuesday, July 7th. That'll be at 11 a.m. at the VFW building in downtown Whitley City. They invite everyone. And a look at this Saturday's festivities in downtown Stearns for McCrary County's celebration of America's 250th. This Saturday, July 4th, activities include the Farmer's Market being set up in downtown Stearns. Also, art and quilt exhibits from 10 to 9 on Saturday, pretty much all day. Food trucks and vendors starting at 2 p.m. They also have a Civil War camp reenactment on site and a parade through Stearns starting at 6 p.m. Saturday. The presentation of colors taking place at 6:45. Comments by Judge Green at 7:15. The historic Stearns whistle blowing at 7:35. That'll be followed by live music on the museum steps in Stearns. And then, of course, fireworks just after dark at about 9:45. All of that going on this Saturday, July 4th, in downtown Stearns. More community action on our website, hey98.com. Click on community.

And it was the Browns, I Take the Chance. And that was I'm sure that was in the early 50s when that came out. But folks, you are listening to Old Lucky Dog, and today is Monday. We always start off the old work week with some classic country. Monday and Thursday, classic country. And it is showing 83 degrees right now on our computer. It's going to be mostly sunny today, high near 89. Heat index shoots up to about 95. And tonight, mostly clear, with a little around 75. And tomorrow, mostly sunny and hot, high near 91, with the heat index shooting up to about 100. And clear tomorrow night, low around 72. Sunny and hot on Wednesday, high near 93. And Thursday, 20% chance of some showers, thunderstorms. Sunny and hot, 94 for the high. 20% again on Friday, a high near 93. So that is your forecast as we have it. And once again, that was the Browns getting us started. Right now I have, this is Ray Price. And this is Release Me.

And that was Ray Price. That was Release Me. Right now I have Connie Smith, that Tiny Blue Transistor Radio. This is from 1965. On the

0: And it was Connie Smith, Tiny Blue Transistor Radio. And folks, I shall return. When I do, I'll have one from David Allan Cole.
1: In the summertime, when the weather is hot.
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If you're big star bound, let me warn you, it's a long, hard ride. You know, you got a lot of competition out there now, son. It ain't like it was in the 50s when I was here. I mean, you got Waylon Jennings, Willie Nelson, Guy Clark, Billy Joe Schaefer.

And that was Gene Shepherd. Many happy hangovers to you. Mm-hmm. And right now I have the Quaby Sisters. And this is Tumbling Tumbleweeds.

And it was the Quaby Sisters, Tumbling Tumbleweeds. And I'm going to play one more from them. And this is Along the Navajo Trail, the Quaby Sisters.

0: And that was a couple from the Quavy Sisters. And I shall return right after this. When I do, I'll have one from Marty Robbins.
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And it was Marty Robbins, "Some Memories Just Won't Die." And that is true. And right now I have Alan Jackson. I'll send this up to Dick and Betty up in Piqua. This is Someday.

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Next, old John's been a shucking his corn. And this is today's date, back in 1961. Skeeter Davis, she's in the recording studio, and she records this song.

0: And that was Skeeter Davis. That was Optimistic. And that was recorded today's date back in 1961. And folks, I shall return with more classic country right after this.
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0: And this is 1968, Tammy Wynette. She goes to number one with this tune.

And it was number one for Tammy. That was back in 1968. And in 1972, today's date, Bill Anderson. He's at Bradley's Barn down in Mount Juliet, Tennessee. And he records, "Don't She Look Good?"

And that was Whisperin' Bill, Don't She Look Good. And that was recorded today's date back in 1972. And today's date, 1974, Mickey Gilley. He goes to number one on the charts for the very first time with this tune.

Room Full of Roses. That was his first number one. And he had, according to my calculation, he had 17 number ones. So that was Mickey Gilley. And that was the first one back in 1974. And this is 1974. Charlie Rich. He becomes only the second artist in history to land four titles among the top five on the country album charts. Behind Closed Doors was at number one. Very Special Love Songs was at number two. There Won't Be Any More ranked number three. And The Best of Charlie Rich come in at number five. Well, I'm going to play a couple of the title of these albums, starting off with Behind Closed Doors, Charlie Rich.

0: won't be anymore. And that was two of the titles of his four LPs that made it up to number five on the of the top five on the charts. But that was back in 1974. And I shall return right after this from Highland.
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0: And right now I have Conway coming up. Barb on the Porch, I'll send this one out to you.

And it was Conway, Lost Her Love on Our Last Date. Well, right now I have Skeeter Davis. This is My Last Date with You.

And it was Skeeter Davis, My Last Date With You. And folks, I haven't mentioned it yet, but Thursday, I'm going to do something a little different. I'm going to have all patriotic songs coming up Thursday, so you don't want to miss that. Help celebrate the 4th of July. And right now I have Conway and Loretta. This is Lead Me On. Once.

And it was Lead Me On. That was Conway and Loretta. And this is still today's date, back in 1977. Jerry Reed, he records this song, and it slips into the Smokey and the Bandit movie. He records it at Sound Masters down in Nashville.

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3: And this is tomorrow's date, back in 1962. Claude King, he's at number one on the charts for 9 weeks with this song.
4: They say don't go on Wolverton Mountain if you're looking for a wife, 'cause Clifton Clowers has a pretty young daughter. 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

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It's too lonesome down here below. It's just not right to hide his daughter from the one

0: And that was Wolverton Mountain. That was Cloud King. And that went to number one for 9 weeks back in 1962. And also tomorrow's date, 1936, bass player Doyle Holly. He was born in Perkins, Oklahoma. And he plays on this one that Buck Owens recorded, Together Again.
1: Together!

That's all that matters. We're together again. That was Buck Owens, man, bass player Doyle Holly. He was born in Perkins, Oklahoma, back in 1936. He played on that tune. And this is still tomorrow's date, back in 1964. Columbia Records, they released this one from Stonewall Jackson.

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That was Stonewall Jackson. And that was released on the Columbia label back in 1964. And tomorrow's date, 1973, Charlie Pride. He goes to number one on the charts with this song, Don't Fight the Feelings of Love. Charlie Pride.

0: Don't Fight the Feelings of Love. And that was number one for Charlie Pride. That was back in 1973. And, folks, I shall return right after this from Crabtree Wilson Insurance.
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0: And this is Wednesday's date. Keith Whitley is born in Sandy Hook, Kentucky. And he passed away May 9th back in 1989. And he joins the Country Music Hall of Fame in 2022. He had several hits. I'm going to play a couple of them. And like I mentioned, he was born back in, this is Wednesday's date, July 1st, back in 1955.

I wonder, do you ever think of me? And that was a couple from Keith Whitley. He was born July 1st, 1955. He passed away May 9th, back in 1989. And he was inducted into the Country Music Hall of Fame in the year 2022. And still, Wednesday's date, July 1st, back in 1965, the Western, The Sons of Katie Elder. I watched that several times. And it starred John Wayne and Dean Martin. Opens in the theaters. And the theme song provides John R. Cash with a hit. And this is Johnny singing The Sons of Katie Elder.

0: The Elder, and the not live like the son of Katie Elder.
1: The Sons of Katie Elder, and that was the title of the movie. Johnny Cash sung that. And still, Wednesday's date, 1972, Hank Williams Jr., he hits number one on the charts with this tune.

0: just thought I should send them anyway.
1: And that was 11 Roses. That was Hank Williams Jr. That hits number one back in 1972. And in 1982, July 1st, Epic Records, they released this one from Mickey Gillie.

0: Put Your Little Dreams Away. And that was Mickey Gilley. That was released on the Epic label. That was back in 1982. And I have one more. This is 2013. Charles Carr. He passes away at the age of 79. Do you remember how he comes into history? Well, if you don't, I'll play a song right after this. Primetime Air. And I shall return.
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And that was Hank Williams and Charles Carr, if you remember. He was the Auburn University freshman that Hank had hired to drive him from Montgomery to a New Year's Eve show in Charleston and then on up to Canton, Ohio for another one. And as we all know, that didn't happen. He didn't make it up that far. But anyway, he had passed away July 1st, back in 2013, at the age of 79, Charles Carr. I'm going to play one more from Hank Williams.

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That was one more from Hank Williams. And right now I have the Statler Boys, Years Ago.

0: And that was the Statler Boys, and I shall return with one more song right after this.
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2: And folks, as always, I hope you've enjoyed Classic Country Monday. I'm going to leave you with Tanya Tucker. And folks, as always, until next time, may God bless you and adios.

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1: NBC News Radio. I'm Chris Caraccio. The Supreme Court issued multiple rulings today, including one regarding mail-in ballots. The High Court said those ballots postmarked by Election Day that are received after Election Day can still be counted. The court issued the 5-4 decision today. The ruling said a Mississippi law that allows mail-in ballots to be counted if they are postmarked by and received within 5 days of Election Day is not preempted by federal Election Day statutes. A meeting between delegations from the U.S. and Iran in Qatar is set for now, following started with an Iranian drone strike on a ship traveling through the Strait of Hormuz. A heat wave is taking aim at millions across the east today. Cities, including Minneapolis, St. Louis, Chicago, and as far south as Little Rock, could see highs in the 90s. I'm Chris Caraccio, NBC News Radio.
2: With your weather flash for Whitley City, I'm Sarah Silver on Hay 98. 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Starting this afternoon, mostly sunny with a high near 89. Tonight, mostly clear with a low around 75. On Tuesday, mostly sunny skies with a high near 91. Tuesday night brings clear conditions with a low around 72. Currently, it's 84 and a slight thunderstorm. I'm Sarah Silver with your weather flash.
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0: It's the Old Crow Medicine Show, new from their new album called Union May, their cover of that classic tune, Rainbow Stew. Taj Mahal, Rye Cooter before that, The Midnight Special, Honky Tonk Women from the Rolling Stones, and CCR starting us off with Proud Mary. Coming up on this Monday afternoon, got music from Clay Street Unit, help from Lindsay Liu, plus William Prince, Alabama, and much more on the way right here on 98.3.
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New from the Cody Norris Show, the new album called Spirit of America. That's one called Back in the Country. The Closer You Get, before that, from Alabama. William Prince did Flowers on the Dash. And Choctaw County, Clay Street Unit, with help from Lindsay Liu. Keep on rolling here. Hey 98, here's Leah Blevins, Digging in the Coal.

friend in a bar the other night, and he got a little drunk and he wanted to fight, and he jumped up and challenged every man in the room. And just about the time he got the words out, no boy.

0: It's a brand new one from Bill Kirchen. That's called City Mix right here on Hey 98. Hank Williams Jr. in there with a little attitude adjustment for you. Guy Clark did Instant Coffee Blues. Ray Wiley Hubbard, Without Love. We're just wasting time. We started with Leah Blevins, Digging in the Coal. Quick break. We got Melissa Carper and Theo Lawrence coming up. It's a joyous time on Hey 98.
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3: NBC News Radio. I'm Chris Caraccio. The Supreme Court issued multiple rulings today, including one regarding mail-in ballots. The High Court said those ballots postmarked by Election Day that are received after Election Day can still be counted. The court issued the 5-4 decision today. The ruling said a Mississippi law that allows mail-in ballots to be counted if they are postmarked by and received within 5 days of Election Day is not preempted by federal Election Day statutes. A meeting between delegations from the U.S. and Iran in Qatar is set for tomorrow. It comes as the two countries have agreed to halt attacks for now, following a weekend of escalating tensions in the Middle East. The latest wave of chaos started with an Iranian drone strike on a ship traveling through the Strait of Hormuz. A heat wave is taking aim at millions across the eastern half of the U.S. this week that'll send temperatures soaring. Today, cities including Minneapolis, St. Louis, Chicago, and as far south as Little Rock could see highs in the 90s. I'm Chris Caraccio, NBC News Radio.
4: With your weather flash for Whitley City, I'm Sarah Silver on Hay 98. 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Starting this afternoon, mostly sunny with a high near 90. A slight chance of thunderstorms may develop. Tonight, mostly clear with a low around 73. Looking ahead to Tuesday, mostly sunny skies with a high near 92. Currently, it's 85 and thunderstorms are possible. I'm Sarah Silver with your weather flash.
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0: That's a brand new tune. Well, I guess you could say a brand new tune from Waylon Jennings, Diamonds. Another CD of previously unreleased Waylon material coming out here in the fall. And that's the first cut from it there from Waylon, Diamonds. George Strait was in there doing Unwound. Del McCurry and the Garrett Boys back there, too. Sports update on the way at 3:30. More music, too, right after this.
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0: Jade Bird right there, cover of that Guy Clark tune, L.A. 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George Dukas was in there, Crying Time. Lonesome Number One from Don Gibson. And Last Train Home doing Never Been to Memphis. 3:30 here on Hey 98, time for a sports update, brought to you by United Cumberland Bank.
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3: It's a new week, new sports. Kentucky, how are you? I'm Scott Fitzgerald. The momentum into this week. However, they couldn't complete the sweep of the Pirates. They fall 9-4 yesterday. Ryan O'Hearn homered twice and drove in four runs, while Brady Singer was tagged for five runs in four in the third innings. The Natty now heads to Milwaukee. Nick Lodolo gets the start against Brewers lefty Robert Gasser. The Reds are hoping to avoid a major injury to their designated hitter, though. Eugenio Suarez exited the loss yesterday after being hit by a pitch. Skipper Terry Francona says he'll have a CT scan later today. It was a big weekend in Churchill Downs. Magnitude stamped himself as the nation's top older horse. He pulled away to win the $2 million Stephen Foster. The Steve Asmussen trainee won his fourth straight race, defeating Horse of the Year Sovereignty by more than five lengths. In other news, however, Derby winner and Belmont winner Golden Tempo will miss the Jim Dandy Stakes after battling a bacterial infection. My trainer Cherie DeVoe expects him to be back in time for the Travers at Saratoga in late August. Kentucky's basketball summer practices are turning heads, and one of the biggest surprises has been freshman guard Mason Williams, the son of Wildcats assistant and former NBA standout Mo Williams. Well, the recruit is impressed to include turning the head of that expected starter, Zoom Diallo.
4: I feel like he's a sleeper. He's a worker. He's been surrounded by, of course, his dad and a humble kid, and I feel like no matter what situation he is, he's going to be able to work and apply. I feel like he surprised me. Everybody may say he wasn't a highly touted guy, but I feel like those guys are the most dangerous because, again, they have a chip on their shoulder.
3: And golf, the Travelers Championship will be decided today. World number one Scottie Scheffler rolled into a clutch par putt on the 18th hole yesterday to force a sudden-death playoff with Victor Hovland. Meanwhile, Kentucky native Justin Thomas finished at 14-under, tied for 15th after closing with a 3-under 67. And the World Cup knockout stages began yesterday. It was Canada getting a 1-0 win over South Africa. Have a great day, Kentucky. I'm Scott Fitzgerald.
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2: With your weather flash for Whitley City, I'm Sarah Silver on Hay 98. 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Starting this afternoon, mostly sunny with a high near 90. As the day progresses, it will remain warm and pleasant. Tonight, mostly clear with a low around 73, providing a comfortable evening. Looking ahead to Tuesday, mostly sunny with a high near 92, making it another warm day. Currently, it's 85. I'm Sarah Silver with your weather flash.
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6: 3:34, keep on moving, heading into the second half of this 3 o'clock hour here on a Monday afternoon. Let's get some music rolling for you. How about one from Bob Seger, Night Moves on Hay 98.

I woke last night to the sound of thunder. How far off, I sat and wondered. Started humming a song from 1962. Ain't it funny how the night moves? When you just don't seem to have as much to lose. Strange how the night moves.

0: One of the new tunes there from William Clark Green that is called Good Time. We had James McMurtry doing Sailing Away. And Bob Seger back there with his classic Night Moves. We'll take a break. On the other side, Gray Delisle and Les Green from their new album together, a song called Go, Go, Go. Plus, we'll have Mel Tillis and Colton Bolin, Old West Radio at 4, recorded replay of Swap and Shop at 4:30.
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1: This is Dakota Livesay chronicling another true story taken from the 1800s, a time known to all as the Old West. Frank Jones probably symbolizes the image of the Texas Rangers as well as any man who served in their ranks. His story is coming right up.

0: Austin, Texas in 1856, Frank Jones joined the Texas Rangers at the age of 17. He saw his first action when he and two other Rangers were sent after some Mexican horse thieves. The horse thieves ambushed the Rangers. Frank's two companions were killed, but Frank was able to kill two of the bandits and capture a third. Frank was promoted to corporal and later to sergeant. Once again, while chasing a large gang of cattle thieves, Frank and his six Ranger companions were ambushed. Three of the Rangers were killed, and Frank and two other Rangers were captured. Now, it would have been much better for the Rustlers if they had also killed Frank. For while the Rustlers were congratulating themselves on their victory, Frank grabbed one of the rifles and killed all of them. A few years later, now a captain, while traveling alone, Frank was again ambushed, this time by three desperados who shot him and left him for dead. With a bad chest wound, Frank tracked the three men down on foot until he found their camp. He waited until dark, took one of the rifles, shot one, and brought the other two back to stand trial. Over the next few years, Frank continued his confrontations and victories over outlaws. But on June 29, 1893, Frank went on his last mission. He and four other Rangers went after some cattle thieves on the Mexican border. This time, they did the ambushing, but it didn't turn out well for Frank. In the ensuing gunfight, he was killed. Now, I'm sure you can agree that Captain Frank Jones definitely does typify the grit of the Texas Rangers. You've just heard another story from Old West Radio. I'm Dakota Livesay.
1: With your weather flash for Whitley City, I'm Sarah Silver on Hay 98. 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Starting this afternoon, mostly sunny with highs near 90. A slight chance of thunderstorms may develop. Tonight, mostly clear with a low around 73. Heat index values could reach 99. Looking ahead to Tuesday, mostly sunny skies with a high near 92. Currently, it's 86 and experiencing slight to moderate thunderstorms. I'm Sarah Silver with your weather flash.
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0: The new one there from Ryan Bingham and the Texas Gentleman, and that's called The Ballad of the Texas Gentleman. Jason Ringenberg covering Don't Come Home A-Drinkin'. Merle Travis in there, Blues Stay Away From Me. We started with Texas 1947. Brennan Lee, cover of that Guy Clark tune. All right, after the break here, we got Steep Canyon Rangers from their new album, a song called Rumble Strips. Plus, we'll have the South Austin Moonlighters, Hal Ketchum, a recorded replay of Swappin' Shop. That comes your way starting at 4:30. 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
3: All right. 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Back to Monday here. Now it's time for the heat. 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And, of course, the recorded replay at 4:30 in the afternoon. 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
3: 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You can also see a post with the cats on them on Facebook under Wanda Duncan. So again, a couple of adult cats in need of a good home. We'll be back right after this. Stay with us.
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3: 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Rolling on here on a Monday, our number 376-2218 if you have something for us. 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Someone here looking for parts for a 96 Dodge Ram 1500. 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
13: Adam, this is, I've got some puppies, chihuahuas, boys and girls. I'd like to sell them, try to get at least $50 out of each one of them.
3: Okay.
13: The phone number is 606-310-8312.
3: 8312. Okay.
13: Can you put them on the long list?
3: Okay. I sure will.
13: Thank you.
3: Okay. Thanks a lot. And I'm just confirming it's different than the number they were calling from, but I'm going to give you the number they gave me. So, but puppies, Chihuahua puppies, males and females, like to get about $50 on each one. The phone number, 606-310-8312. 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
14: Good morning.
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3: 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Going to be a hot one all week, so yeah, just check on your neighbors, check on your friends, relatives, anybody that, especially in the vulnerable population, you know, elderly, folks without air conditioning, check on them this week, make sure they're doing okay, and everybody out there do okay. Try to stay cool if you can. All right, that's going to wrap us up on a Monday edition of Swap and Shop. Thanks to everybody for tuning in, calling in with us. 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Well, everybody, as I said, try to enjoy your Monday. Stay cool if you can. Heat advisory today, so keep that in mind. And we hope to see you back here tomorrow morning, 8:30, for more Swap and Shop. We'll see you then.

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4: The parents of a child who was fatally shot by their sibling inside their northern Kentucky home are being sentenced. In January of 2024, 2-year-old Khalil Adams was killed when his 3-year-old brother got a hold of their father's gun in the family's Covington home. The children's parents, Selena Farrell and Tayshawn Adams, have both been found guilty of reckless homicide. Farrell has been sentenced to 7 years in prison, while Adams was sentenced to 5. The case is said to be the first in Kentucky that a jury has held parents criminally accountable for failing to secure a weapon, resulting in the death of a child by another child. A dangerous heat wave is hitting much of the country this week. A heat advisory is in effect for most of the Commonwealth, as temperatures will be in the low to mid-90s with high humidity. Heat index values will reach well over 100. Dr. Martin Hecker, an emergency medicine physician at University of Louisville Hospital, says the hot weather can be life-threatening.
5: You know, you can trust your thirst. I tell people you don't have to excessively drink fluids. Like, thirst is a really good indicator that you're getting dehydrated or hot. But the issue is that if you reach that point where you've gone a little too far, your brain isn't working as well. And so you might not be, you know, lucid enough to say, oh, I should probably go inside in the air conditioning.
4: Children and the elderly are most at risk of heat illness. A Richmond organization is giving away supplies to help people impacted by flooding. Operators of Enrich say items will be available at their one-stop resource and referral hub on North 3rd Street. That began at 8 a.m. this morning. The nonprofit is also asking for donations, including bottled water, disposal plates and utensils, bleach, trash bags, paper towels, baby wipes, and more. A full list of needed items is posted on the Enrich Facebook page. I'm Joe Lincoln.
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7: Well, hey there, it's Dwight Whitten with News Radio 840. Summertime is finally here. Whether you ride, pedal, walk, drive, Kentuckians are reminded to follow the rules of the road as traffic increases across the state of Kentucky. 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
8: NBC News Radio. I'm Chris Caraggio. Tomorrow is set to be a blockbuster day for the Supreme Court. After a flurry of decisions today, the court is set to hand down rulings on two huge cases, birthright citizenship and transgender athlete bans. The court will rule on a challenge to President Trump's executive order limiting birthright citizenship to children with at least one parent with citizenship or permanent legal status. The court is also weighing in on the legality of states banning transgender athletes from competing in girls' and women's schools sports. President Trump says he's unsure if he will sign the bipartisan housing bill. It's sitting on his desk after it sailed through the House and Senate last week. Trump has held up its passage, pushing Republicans to kill the filibuster and instead pass his Save America Voter ID bill first. The housing bill is an attempt to address housing shortages and affordability. And Woody and Buzz Lightyear are once again atop the weekend box office. Toy Story 5 earned $70 million to win its second straight weekend. I'm Chris Caraggio, NBC News Radio.
9: With your weather flash for Whitley City, I'm Sarah Silver on Hay 98. 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Starting this afternoon, mostly sunny with a high near 90. Tonight, mostly clear with a low around 73. Looking ahead to Tuesday, mostly sunny skies and a high near 92. Tuesday night will be mostly clear with a low around 73. Currently, it's 86 and a slight thunderstorm. I'm Sarah Silver with your weather flash.
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11: Today is Monday, June 29th. Today is the 180th day of the year, with 185 days remaining in 2026. Annual flushing of water lines continues this week for the McCrary County Water District. Just two more days left on the schedule. That'll be today and tomorrow. The areas to be flushed include East Pine Knot, Highway 92 East to the Whitley County Line, Bethel Road, Meadows Grove, Indian Knob, Holly Hill, New Liberty area, and Osborne Creek. Again, those areas to be flushed for water lines today and tomorrow. McCrary County Water District reminds you you should not experience any interruption in service during that time. The McCrary County Fiscal Court met in special session last Thursday, June 25th, as they prepared to close out the current fiscal year and start a new year on July 1st. The court approved bids for goods and services for the new fiscal year, including asphalt, salt, pest control, and others. They also reappointed Geraldine Laxton to another four-year term as county treasurer upon recommendation of Judge Executive Jimmy Bevo Green. Two $35,000 loans were also approved through the county's revolving loan program for Davis Auto Repair and Fix Right Plumbing and Drain. That is the maximum amount allowed to be loaned through the program, which does require extensive collateral and payback at low interest rates. Starting in July, the McCrary County Fiscal Court will hold two regular meetings each month, the second and fourth Thursdays at 6 p.m. The July meetings will fall on July 9th and 23rd.
12: As of last month, around 1 in 14 Kentuckians who rely on food assistance have lost their benefits since the implementation of H.R. 1, also known as the One Big Beautiful Bill Act. That's around 42,000 people out of roughly 600,000, says Jessica Klein, a senior policy associate with the Kentucky Center for Economic Policy. She says the significance of that many people going without SNAP benefits needed to feed themselves and their families can't be underestimated, noting that SNAP provides 9 meals for every one provided by a food bank.
13: When people lose their grocery money through SNAP, that puts huge amounts of pressure on food banks and churches that try to fill the gap. And the answer is that they can't fill that gap, right?
12: The legislation also changed eliminated eligibility for many lawfully present immigrants in the Commonwealth and put stricter work reporting requirements into place. Klein says because SNAP data is used to qualify for other federal programs, school nutrition funding is at risk. She expects years of consequences for local economies, workers, and retailers in Kentucky.
13: We know that SNAP improves health. So without SNAP, that means higher costs for our healthcare system. And SNAP is also a generator for local economies.
12: U.S. Senate lawmakers' latest version of a 2026 farm bill continues to shift SNAP costs to states. Klein adds beginning in 2027 or 2028, Kentucky and other states will be required to examine their error rates to determine how much they have to pay to continue administering the SNAP program. This is Nadia Ramlagan for Kentucky News Connection.
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11: Coming up this week at the McCrary County Public Library for adults, they have yoga class at 5:30 today. 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And for age 15 and up, that is by RSVP. And then Adult Coloring Cafe coming up Thursday, 5 to 6:30. 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

0: holiday, so library closed Friday and Saturday. Turning to this date in history, today is June 29th, 1956, 70 years ago, President Dwight Eisenhower signed a bill that provided $33.5 billion for highway construction for the interstate highway system, biggest public works program in history at that time. So, interstate highway system born 70 years ago today. The death penalty was banned on this date in 1972. In a decision that spared the lives of 600 individuals sitting on death row, the U.S. Supreme Court, in a 5-4 vote, voted capital punishment violated the Eighth Amendment, which prohibits cruel and unusual punishment. Later, they overruled themselves in 1976 and ruled the death penalty could continue, but it was banned on this date in 1972. 1995, on this date, an American space shuttle docked with a Russian space station for the first time, resulting in the biggest craft ever assembled in space. The cooperation involved the link-up was to serve as a stepping stone to building the International Space Station. Space Shuttle Atlantis docking with the Mir USSR space station on this date, 1995. And today is the Strawberry Moon, so-called by Native American tribes of New England and the Great Lakes, because at this time of the year, strawberries ripen. It is the June full moon, or the strawberry moon, today.
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0: We have the following obituary. Stanley Ray Cox, age 77, of Whitley City, husband of Anna L. Jones Cox, passed away Friday, June 26th. Funeral services this Tuesday at 11 a.m. at McCrary County Funeral Home. Brother Mike Cassida and Brother Mark Sewell officiating. Burial in McCrary Memorial Gardens. Visitation at the funeral home this evening after 6 p.m. McCrary County Funeral Home is in charge of the arrangements for Stanley Ray Cox.
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0: Let's take a look at our community action news, a look at what's going on in our community. Grace and Truth Tabernacle Church on Highway 92 in Pine Knot is hosting their July 4th celebration. It's going to be this Wednesday, July 1st, starting at 5 p.m. They'll have a cookout, fireworks after dark, and more. Everyone is invited. Wednesday, starting at 5, July 4th celebration at Grace and Truth Tabernacle Church in Pine Knot. Williamsburg Gospel Barn is going to be closed this Saturday, July 4th, for the holiday. So closed this Saturday. They will reopen on Saturday, July 11th, with the Singing Cups in concert as they debut their new CD. That's at the Williamsburg Gospel Barn. The Mountain Craft Center going to have their next monthly meeting next Tuesday, July 7th. That'll be at 11 a.m. at the VFW building in downtown Whitley City. They invite everyone. And a look at this Saturday's festivities in downtown Stearns for McCrary County's celebration of America's 250th. This Saturday, July 4th, activities include the Farmer's Market being set up in downtown Stearns. Also, art and quilt exhibits from 10 to 9 on Saturday, pretty much all day. Food trucks and vendors starting at 2 p.m. They also have a Civil War camp reenactment on site. And a parade through Stearns starting at 6 p.m. Saturday. The presentation of colors taking place at 6:45. Comments by Judge Green at 7:15. The historic Stearns whistle blowing at 7:35. That'll be followed by live music on the museum steps in Stearns. And then, of course, fireworks just after dark at about 9:45. All of that going on this Saturday, July 4th, in downtown Stearns. More community action on our website, hay98.com. Click on community.

0: Willie Nelson right there, title track of his current album called Dream Chaser. We had Ten Star doing a song called Happy Hour. Flying Burrito Brothers did Willin, and the Old Crow Medicine Show with Molly Tuttle, Last American Waltz. It's on the Old Crow Medicine Show's new album called Union Made. We'll take a break here midway through the 5 o'clock hour. Got your weather flash coming up and then more music. Kelsey Walden, she'll have a cover of a Guy Clark tune coming up next right here on Hay 98.
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3: 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Starting tonight, an extreme heat warning is in effect until July 2nd at 8 p.m. for the listening area. Later tonight, mostly clear skies with a low around 73. Looking ahead to Tuesday, mostly sunny with a high near 92. Currently, it's 86 and experiencing a slight thunderstorm. I'm Sarah Silver with your weather flash.
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0: New one there from Ringo Starr. And yeah, it's called Baby Don't Go. New stuff from Ringo. Kacey Musgraves did My House. Cody Norris Show did Good Old USA on their new album, Spirit of America. Sean Kemp did Soldier's Joy, 1864. And another Guy Clark tune in there, Nickel for the Fiddler, done by Kelsey Walden. Stay tuned. Last Chance Medicine Show, 6 o'clock this evening. 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
1: With your weather flash for Whitley City, I'm Sarah Silver on Hay 98. 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Starting tonight, an extreme heat warning is in effect until July 2nd. Later tonight, mostly clear with a low around 73. On Tuesday, mostly sunny skies with a high near 92. Tuesday night brings mostly clear conditions with a low around 73. Currently, it's 86 and experiencing a slight thunderstorm. I'm Sarah Silver with your weather flash.
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3: 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Laughing your butt off is a great way to lose weight. Ah, yes, step back, son, you still bother me.

This old world is filled with wonders. But to me, there's no place more wonderful than a farm in springtime, when the sun is just lifting on the skyline. The air is so sweet, and everywhere you look, little miracles are happening.

0: dominion to God. Welcome to the Last Chance Medicine Show. I am your host, your most humbled host, Chance Austin, the only antidote for tea-flavored Kool-Aid. The Last Chance Medicine Show is a show about music and social commentary, blending the songs of the poets of our time with weekly news events, like talk radio, where the music does the talking. So let's get started with this week's top story.
1: Well, I guess this week's top story would have to be the reflecting pool and the fact that it's peeling up now after, what, $16 million worth of renovation. Yeah. Painted blue. And then the thing was, they dumped in hydrogen peroxide, which is a solvent. Anyhow, I wonder why things aren't working, right? I wonder. But the first thing you got to know is he's blaming it on the Democrats. He's blaming it on sabotage, except the mall is covered with a 24/7 camera. So if anybody was out there doing it, they would have cameras on it. And they've arrested people for picking up the green or the blue paint that's peeling off and it's hanging out in the water. And because people have gone by and picked it up, they're saying, oh, these are the people that are the sabotage. Yeah. That's it. Not incompetence.

0: This one ain't for you.
1: I'll drop by. You drop by my place anytime.
2: Good. What's your address over there? You're on Briar, right?
1: Briar. Uh-huh. Two.
2: You got a pool over there?
1: We have a pond in the back. We have a pool and a pond. A pond would be good for you. Natural spring.
2: Oh, yeah. Or you know, the pool or a pond. Anything would be good. Well, I'll tell you what. I'm going to clean this up.

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Whatever you do, don't drink it. Oh no, don't drink the water. No, because you know there's something in that water. Probably the paint, you know? There's probably Yeah, it's peeling up, man. It's like junk. They did a junk job, and that's not what they should have done. You can't put a dark – it's only a couple foot deep. It's going to get green. There's ducks swimming around in it. It's got water from the Potomac. It's going to have green stuff. It's going to do it. It's okay. You know, if you're going to put in bubblers, you're going to have to put bubblers through the whole thing, and real bubblers. You know, it's hard, and they're going to have to – it's not a swimming pool. But you know what they do. You know, you can't tell people. No, you just can't tell them that there's something in the water.

Yeah, there's something in the water. Poke the Farge there, right here on the Last Chance Medicine Show with your most humbled host, Chance Austin. Sitting here in the back porch of my palatial estate here in the hills of Lehigh on the back side of South Mountain, staring directly up in the crack. It's been the weather's been really nice, you know. It hasn't rained much. We've had a little bit of rain. That's okay. I've been out fishing. It's been fun. Seen my buddies. Oh, yeah, but this week they were going to pass a bipartisan bill to help people be able to buy a house, make affordable housing. You know, it was a great bill. You'd think the Congress would think that was a good idea, right? And they did. And Elizabeth Warren and Tim Scott, they got together and did it. And, everything went fine. They got it through the House and they got it through the Senate. And it was the 21st Century Road to Housing Act. And it was a great bipartisan. And it has veto-proof bipartisan. So they were, you know, the president was going to sign it and they got this whole thing ready. And then he got mad, stomped his feet and said, I'm not going to sign it until you pass the SAVE Act and, you know, disenfranchise people from being able to vote. Because that's the only way we're going to win is if we cheat. That's the truth. And so he decided he wasn't going to sign it. So he doesn't care about people having cheaper houses, even though he said he did. Clearly, he didn't. And there's going to be people out there that just can't afford to live anymore in these houses. Their prices are going up. The rent's going up. Oh, well.

you guys. I'm just giving the young guys a hard time. My husband moved in to my house. I bought a house about 8 years ago because they were on sale. Clearance sale on houses. I don't know if you ever tried applying for a mortgage before, but it's very embarrassing. I went into the bank to talk to the lady, and the lady said something about credit, and then I was like, oh, I should get credit just for coming in here. It's a lot of work. They ask you so many questions like, oh, hey, did you happen to apply for a Visa card in 1999 down at the 7-Eleven so you could get half off on a salted nut roll? You can't lie. It's a federal offense. So you have to be like, oh, I remember getting a good deal on a salted nut roll one time. And then you don't get a house. That's how it works. Yeah. Thanks. I know a lot about finance, guys. I do my taxes quarterly, so like every 4 years. So Tim moves into my house, and he's so sweet. He's trying to help, and he wants to do something nice. So he says, you know, you need some security fencing around this house. So I was like, yeah, great. He leaves. He comes back with some lattice work. It's like, what, did you go to Joann Fabrics or something? Lattice work? What's your name, ma'am? Debbie, you look so sweet. Debbie, if you're in a surly mood, you could bound right through some lattice work, couldn't you? Yeah, it almost encourages you to want to rob a place, doesn't it? You're like, oh, lattice work. Maybe they got some craft projects in there we could steal. Bob, did you bring your hot glue gun? We're going to do a heist. Plug it in so that the bullets melt. Bob should have sprung for the battery-operated hot glue gun.

job, making minimum wage, look fairly well twice, neck half my age. I'm looking for somewhere that can handle the rage of a young man on the run. With rarely paid taxes and insurance, a glove box full of summons and warrants, a finely tuned wish things were that weren't. You could say

Charlie Ake, I subsist on a mere wake and bake. 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And all the girls from Chickamauga to Passamaquoddy speak enviously of my

cities. All in all, life's pretty from the Starship Enterprise. 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
1: Keep the faith. The midterms are coming, and this ship can still be turned around. We've done it before, when neighbors looked out for neighbors, when we built something real for our kids instead of watching billionaires throw parties on our backs. The American dream wasn't meant to be sold off to the highest bidder. It was meant to be lived, shared, and passed down. So don't lose heart. Organize, speak up, and remember, this country's greatness was never in its wealth, but in its people. We're going to get her right again. This is Chance Austin, your most humbled host, reminding you, love your neighbor, fight for the truth, and keep the flame burning. Good night, America.
2: Dirt's so cheap, can't own the land, and the only thing you're eating is from your daddy's hand. Because you work, and you pay, but you never pay out the debt your daddy made. Because the school's never taught you a cent, but a dime, no, they'd rather keep you dumb than striking on a mind to be a rich, rich man with big, big plans. Getting even richer just to say that he can, and yet the rich, rich man, oh, what does he do? Oh, pull on some boots, because he wants to be you. Yeah, he wants to pretend he can just fit right in with a Target straw hat and a wallet of sin. And no, we don't feel guilty, not even a dime, of stealing all the things you've had to fight for your whole life. Well, they told us we was healthy, and they told us we was fed, and they planted all these problems just to solve them with our debt. While we're hungry for our houses, they get bigger, bigger beds, and we'll pay the bank forever, cause it never, ever ends. Yeah, the sand is all a-loving, till it's starving on the fog, and the folks go prowling crazy at each other, but the fault of a mister stacking money when a dollar is involved. And would we all still fight each other if we knew what all's in charge?

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1: With your weather flash for Whitley City, I'm Will Walker on Hay 98. 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Starting tonight, an extreme heat warning is in effect until July 2nd. Later tonight, mostly clear skies with a low around 73. Tomorrow brings sunny conditions and a high near 92. Currently, it's 85 degrees. I'm Will Walker with your weather flash.
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We call him Good Time Johnny, he'll get you flying high, higher than anybody. 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
1: Step back, son. You bother me. Ladies and gentlemen, and I use the term loosely, the following program is intended for mature audiences only. 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If you're not mature, get the heck out of here. 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You still bother me.

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1: Start again. Wait a minute now. Okay, take two.